0: royalties in pub too.
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0: 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We Meridian's number one for hip hop and R&B, and doing it for the culture. We're 95.1 The Beat.
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0: More of hip hop and R&B, Corey Moore inside your radio. Rolling right now inside the Prime Time Show right there. Young Miami with Spin That coming right off those beat request lines. That's right, the text lines to be exact. Man, that's right, you get them right there. Just like that. 601-483-9595. Hit me up on those text lines and we're going to keep this thing moving right here on the beat.
1: Greetings. This is James Carter from the Carter Foundation. For over 12 years, the Carter Foundation has been inspiring youth and bringing unity to our community through sports, academics, and fellowship and community events. We're thankful for everything.

0: 12th annual celebration. We want you to join us June the 18th through the 21st, Thursday. We teaming up with First Mississippi to celebrate our future leaders with our scholarship luncheon. Friday, we're partnering up with Sam's Club, if the weather permits, for a Children's Day. We have bounce houses, concessions, and giveaways. All funds raised will go to the Mississippi Children Miracle Network. 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TCF, inspiring youth and bringing unity to our community. Educate, motivate, and elevate.
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0: 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We're Meridian's number one for hip-hop and R&B. 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

0: Northwest Middle, Magnolia Middle, and Carver Middle School. 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

0: 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It's 95.1. It's The Beat.
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We'll wrap the weekend up with the Brian Cole Best of the Best Baseball Tournament at Magnolia Park from 3 o'clock until 5. 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

0: 5 days of summer and doing it for the culture. 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
1: 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I had took her with me. 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

0: my strikers bulletproof. All my from Memphis still allowed to call me Mr. Pooh. Seven forms, rose gold, my first day out, damn fool. Brr, brr, brr.
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see all this motion I'm having. 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Out.

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3: Groski, you know what I'm saying? 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
1: high school graduates, and all the graduates in the class of 2026. You did it. The Beat is proud of you and wishing you much continued success, all right? We rocking with you. 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

0: 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Crestwood, Poplar Springs, West Hills, Parkview, and to our little Wildcats at Wildcat Academy.
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0: Put me in a place on the map, cause I'm him. 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Ballin' hard on another hemisphere. Somebody tell them people Mr. Hem is here.
1: Whoa, whoa, whoa, whoa, whoa, whoa.
0: Mr. Hem is here.
1: Whoa, whoa, whoa, whoa, whoa, whoa.
0: Mr. Hem.
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Call Peter, them people chopping a bird in half. 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

Greetings. This is James Carter from the Carter Foundation. For over 12 years, the Carter Foundation has been inspiring youth and bringing unity to our community through sports,

0: 12th annual celebration. We want you to join us June the 18th through the 21st, Thursday. We're teaming up with First Mississippi to celebrate our future leaders with our scholarship luncheon. 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All funds raised will go to the Mississippi Children Miracle Network. 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
1: Grosky, you know what I'm saying? Got Wham, you got Billy in this, you know what I'm saying?
2: We the best music. While they watching us win, another anthem upon the
1: biggest you can get, you dig what I'm saying?
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1: On the biggest guard.

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0: 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We're Meridian's number one for hip-hop and R&B.
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1: I just wanna love you.
0: The beat got nothing but love for you. We Meridian's number one for hip-hop and R&B. 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
1: Can't nobody put it down.
0: We putting it down for you. We're Meridian's number one for hip-hop and R&B. And doing it for the culture. 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
1: Swear. When we on? We on?
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1: We on that.
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0: starring Terry Wright. We'll wrap the weekend up with the Brian Cole Best of the Best Baseball Tournament at Magnolia Park from 3 o'clock until 5. 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

to the college graduates, high school graduates, and all the graduates in the class of 2026, you did it. 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

down, I'ma watch. Wish I could buy time back. 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
1: Oh my God, Josh, can I try on your glasses?

0: remix.
1: Yeah, remix.
0: I'ma show you how to make a remix.
1: Yeah.
0: Came up out of nowhere, ain't see it. All that other dropping, you can keep it. You know, baby, make the bad. Pop that, throw that ass around like it's the freak.
1: Okay.
0: Push me to the wall, get to pulling down my drawers. Hands up in the M, playing defense.
1: Yeah.
0: A couple years straight, thought that was it. Ain't no fucking way, no, I brought back a hit. I had took her with me, we both spent a little time. She got hers, I got mine, then I brought back his. Lamey, I brought back a chain and some money, a purse. I just brought back some. Cut her off, I won't feel in that. Take him back over.

0: fans, Adi Toddy, and my people in Stark, Vegas.
1: Yeah.
0: You're kicking it with Meridian's number one for hip-hop and R&B, and doing it for the culture with 95.1 The Beat.

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0: Greetings. This is James Carter from the Carter Foundation. For over 12 years, the Carter Foundation has been inspiring youth and bringing unity to our community through sports, academics, and fellowship and community events. We're thankful for everyone who's been rocking with us through these years. We want to thank God and our supporters for keeping us grounded, humble, and covered throughout this journey.
1: And we'll walk right up to my side.
0: So for our 12th annual celebration, we want you to join us June the 18th through the 21st, Thursday. We're teaming up with First Mississippi to celebrate our future leaders with our scholarship luncheon. Friday, we're partnering up with Sam's Club, if the weather permits, for a Children's Day. 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All funds raised will go to the Mississippi Children Miracle Network. Saturday, we're kicking at the Carter Foundation with a kickback starting at 4 p.m. And Sunday, we're showing love to the fathers and people who helped us along the way. 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
1: Can't nobody put it down.
0: We putting it down for you. We're Meridian's number one for hip-hop and R&B. 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
3: 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Like, I ain't even like that. 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

0: New York with that now. 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
1: Let's go.
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0: starring Terry Wright. We'll wrap the weekend up with the Brian Cole Best of the Best Baseball Tournament at Magnolia Park from 3 o'clock until 5. 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
2: Hey, yo. You don't have to love me. You don't even have to like me. But you will respect me.

0: Good morning, it's Dee Dee in the morning, and welcome to the show. We're all here, J. Cruz, Trey G, and comedian J.J. Williamson. It is Thursday, June 18th, International Picnic Day. International Picnic.
1: Picnic?
0: Mm-hmm.
1: That's not a great word.
0: What, is it picnic?
1: Yeah, I've heard the history.
0: I've heard that word. Well, are we not finding a lot about our history that we didn't know about?
2: A lot of words.
1: Master bedroom.
0: Right. Certain things we all this time we've been, and then went, wait a minute, it is rooted in something racist.
3: Yeah.
0: All right. It is National Go Fishing Day. Is that safe?
1: Let me think about it now.
0: Is that safe?
1: Because it can be turned.
0: Yeah.
1: But no, I think that's good.
0: All right, International Sushi Day.
1: Ooh, sushi. I'm not a fan.
0: Okay. You're not? You don't eat it at all?
2: Mm-mm.
0: Have you tried it? Like, everybody asks, you have to start out with a California roll.
2: Mm-hmm.
0: You like start out with a California?
1: I don't even think it was a California roll. Whatever it was, is that probably the one I should have?
0: That's the safest one they always say. California roll is the first one you should start out with.
1: But is it raw fish in it?
0: No.
2: Okay, gotcha.
0: That's why.
2: It's all veggies.
0: Then there's another one you should try, and it has the fried shrimp in it.
1: Okay.
0: Tempura roll.
1: Okay.
0: Tempura, it'll be fried, and it's not
1: Maybe
0: raw.
1: I like that one.
0: Mm. Yeah.
1: Maybe I like that one. I tried a crab one time. Wasn't a fan.
0: Okay.
1: It was too soft.
0: Yeah, you ain't ready for that.
1: you gotta,
0: I'm telling you, you gotta ease your way into some sushi.
1: You ain't ready.
0: Do you eat crawfish?
1: No, I can't rip them open.
0: The hell you mean you can't rip them open? You ain't strong enough?
1: No.
2: Strong enough.
1: I cannot touch them. It's like a critter. I can't open them things.
0: Okay, so you don't eat crawfish. But do you eat

0: Lobster?
1: No, I don't like lobster. I can't touch. It has a face on it.
0: Hold on a second. He ain't traditional black over here. Do you eat? I bet you eat shrimp.
1: I do eat shrimp.
0: Crab legs?
1: No, I don't eat crab legs.
0: Okay, you're not traditional black. You're not traditional. He ain't a TB. He's not a TB-er.
1: I can't do it. Got
2: Trey
1: a face.
2: Saw one antenna move on the damn crab, and he don't want to go over there no more. Boy.
0: Wow.
1: That's why I eat chicken tenders.
0: Let's move on. Because, you know, I always tell people, black people eat everything about the ocean, but won't get in it.
2: Oh, no.
1: Thanks. Big fan.
2: We let our feet touch it.
0: Yeah, yeah. But we be like, oh, I love me a seafood boil and some fish or some crab and some shrimp and some this, but won't get near it.
1: Mm-mm. No, thank you.
2: Won't let that water get over your ankle.
0: It is Autistic Pride Day today as well.
2: Hey, shout out.
3: That's a good one.
0: Let's celebrate birthdays. Here we go. Happy birthday goes out to the rapper Trippy Red celebrating your birthday.
1: Oh, okay.
0: Ain't he the father of Coi Leray's baby?
3: Yes, he
0: Trippy
3: is.
0: Red?
3: Yep.
0: Yeah. Mm-hmm. Coi Leray is the daughter of Benzino. Let me give everybody the history of all of this. So Coi Leray is the rapper who is the daughter of Benzino, and then she's got a baby with Trippy Red.
3: Yeah.
0: Got it. Okay.
3: Yeah.
0: Got you. Everybody caught up. All right. And now here comes Blake Shelton, who's married to, he's celebrating a birthday today, and he's married to Gwen Stefani.
2: Yes.
0: Who used to be married to Gavin Rossdale, who's in a group. I can't think of the group he was in now.
1: You too deep into them damn
0: celebrity
1: relationship trenches.
0: I know.
1: Yes. You messy.
0: Yeah. Okay, fine.
1: Boy.
0: Let's do this. We kick the show off with early morning meetings. Here we go. By the way, she did used to be involved with one of the members of No Doubt. She started in No Doubt, and she was involved with one of the members.
1: Gwen Stefani was?
0: Uh-huh, for years. They were dating each other.
1: B-A-N-A-N-A-S.
0: Mm-hmm. And then, what was Gavin Rossdale's name? What was that?
1: Oh, my God.
0: What? Now it's Kamala. He was in a movie, too. He was in that great movie, The Devil's Advocate.
1: Okay.
4: The Devil's Advocate.
1: Oh, my God.
4: With Al Pacino?
0: Yeah, you ever seen that?
4: Yeah.
0: It's one of my favorite movies.
4: Keanu Reeves.
1: Now, what about your business? You in all the folks' business.
0: I know, you're right. I'm always in somebody's business. All right, we kicked the show off with early morning memes. Mine just says this. Y'all better get you a DNA test, because some of these ladies out here will have you raising your uncle.
4: Oh, my God.
1: Damn.
4: Ooh, that's tough.
1: That's a good one.
4: All right, if you're a dad, I'm a dad. I got a dad joke. Feel free to use it.
0: No.
4: Shush. What do you call a factory that makes okay products?
0: Generic.
1: What do you call them?
4: A satisfactory.
1: You see?
0: A satisfactory.
4: Yeah. Makes okay products.
0: Satisfactory.
4: Satisfactory.
1: Okay, right on.
4: You got it.
0: Thank you for that. Thank you.
1: Repeated it.
0: Right on. What you got over there, Trey?
1: All right, here we go. I got one. Mine says, gum do not work for everybody. Some of y'all need to chew a Tide Pod. Just gonna get y'all a Tide Pod. Call it a day. Okay. Yeah, it breath strong.
4: I don't know if you can actually do that, but yeah.
1: Something like
0: careful.
1: That.
2: All right, here we go. Only evil chicks eat ice all day, trying to cool the devil off inside them.
4: Yeah. My mom always ate
0: Say
4: ice.
0: That again.
2: Only evil chicks eat ice all day, trying to cool the devil off inside of them.
0: And I know chicks would like to eat ice. Yeah. Oh, my God. All right, that's how we kick the show off. Early morning memes coming up this morning. Guess what? Real estate and design team. You saw them on HGTV's hit show, Married to Real Estate. Egypt Sherrod and her husband, Mike Jackson, will be on the show. Mm. 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
4: Hey.
0: And we got more money to give you with our $1,000 minute game. Here we go. It's Thursday. It's Didi in the morning.
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starring Terry Wright. We'll wrap the weekend up with the Brian Cole Best of the Best Baseball Tournament at Magnolia Park from 3 o'clock until 5. 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Be there.

0: phone. Hey, good morning, Didi in the morning. Everybody is here. J. Cruz and Trey G. You guys get ready because J.J. Williamson, comedian J.J. Williamson, is ready for J.J. What is this? Another edition of what?
1: That's what we're doing.
0: Okay.
1: Because y'all know we live in a society, man, where, you know, some things, you know, you just go over your head. You don't be appreciated. You be like, I can't believe you did that.
2: Mm-hmm.
1: Can't believe you did that. So I came up with a list that's going to make you say, oh, that's what we doing.
0: Okay.
1: That's what we doing. Oh, okay. You ever loan your car out, man? And, you know, we hate loaning our cars out.
2: Mm-hmm.
1: But, you know, it's loved ones or family. You don't want to loan your car out sometimes. Mm-hmm. But you went ahead and decided to let your car out one time. They keep it all day.
2: Oh, God.
1: You cool with it.
2: Right.
1: They bring it back. You get in the car. You found out they ain't put no gas in the car for you. Oh, that's what we doing?
0: Okay.
1: Let me see if you're going to get it again. Let me see if you're going to get this car again. Since you can't at least put half a tank in my car back, as expensive gas is right now. Oh, okay. That's what we're doing. Oh, okay. Here we go right here. Hey, man, you ever be with your kid? One of your kids, you got like several kids. Cruz, you're going to test it. You got several kids.
3: Hold on.
1: Y'all heard me.
0: I did.
1: Yeah, yes, y'all did.
0: I know.
1: You see how they be messing with me? I don't appreciate that, man.
4: Several

0: Heads, yes.
1: I'm sorry. Several kids.
2: Is that what you say? I got
1: yeah,
2: it.
1: Yeah, you heard me.
3: Yeah. Uh-huh. Did we understand is the issue?
1: Oh, that's that.
3: We heard it.
1: Oh, y'all, but y'all didn't understand.
3: I got understand.
2: No.
0: It didn't come out right.
2: Nah.
1: Man, hey, man, maybe y'all need to take a class.
3: Facts.
2: What, it's a class on you?
1: Yeah, on me. Yeah. Called stuttering.
0: 101.
1: 101. Man, you know, when you got kids, right. Man, you know, one of them may be with you, but the rest at home.
0: Mm, they're always with me.
1: You know, you stop and get some food, but you only got some food for the person that's in the car with you.
3: Ah.
1: And you come back home with some food and you ain't got your other kids.
3: Stupid.
1: The wifey be looking at you, oh, that's what we doing?
3: Oh, okay.
1: How about you go back out and get 3 more value meals?
3: Now, how about this? How about we just eat it in the car before we get to the house?
1: Yeah, for
0: that's
1: real.
0: That's exactly what we do.
3: I'm going to pull over. We going to eat this and get on the
0: I'd be like, Gino, that can't be no evidence. Eat it all.
1: Eat it all, for eat real. All. Matter of fact, you got to let the window down so to get the scent out.
2: So you don't feel like scent?
1: You'll be like, well, I smell McDonald's fries in here. Oh, that's what we doing? Oh, okay.
2: Not the McDonald's fries. Okay.
1: That's McDonald's fries. You know, maybe you and Chris have done this, DD, man.
2: What?
1: Sometimes you may be in the shower and you're taking a nice shower, and man, your husband like to play.
2: Mm-hmm.
1: He come in the bathroom and cut the light off on you while you in the shower.
2: Hold on a second. No. For some reason, I don't think that's my husband. That's something silly you do.
1: I would, but I don't live with you, so Chris got to do it.
3: So Chris gotta do it. Chris gotta do it. I don't live with you.
2: I'm just saying.
1: Now you got to get out the shower.
2: In the dark.
1: Cut the light back on. Now, it's bad enough it's in the winter.
3: Thanks.
2: That sounds dangerous.
1: My bathroom.
2: That
1: cold. You be like, oh, that's what we're doing?
3: Oh, okay.
1: That's what we're doing. I owe you. I'm going to get you back with them right there. Here's another one. You know, sometimes, and here go Chris and Dee Dee again.
2: What we do now?
1: You know, sometimes Chris be wanting you to go to an event that he's involved in. And, you know, he wants you to come and show some love and everything, but you tired, had a long day. You at this event, he noticed that you sleep in front of his friends, embarrassing him while he about to go out there and do a speech.
2: Mm-hmm.
1: Chris whispers to you, oh, that's what we're doing. Oh, okay. That's what we're doing?
2: Okay.
1: Oh, okay. That's what we're doing. Here you go. Man, sometimes, you know, you may leave your phone unlocked. You go to the outside, get somebody in the car. You come back, you notice that your significant other is going through your phone.
3: Oh, no.
1: You going through your phone. Now, you know, it may be cool, but you would expect them not to do that.
3: Right.
1: You find them on your phone going through your messages and everything. You be like, oh, that's what we're doing? Oh, okay. Let me put this code back on.
3: For real. Put my facial recognition back on this phone.
1: For real. All right, here's another one right here, man. Here's another one. Man, look, you get pulled over by the police.
2: Mm-hmm.
1: You know, you're in the 50-mile-hour zone, but you're doing 53.
2: Mm-mm.
1: They pull you over.
0: Not for 3 miles.
1: You know, you think for 3 miles over, a little speeding you over. And, you know, you think they going to just give you a warning.
0: Mm.
1: They going to tell you, I'll be right back, and come back with a ticket.
2: Yeah.
1: You be looking at them for 3 miles. Really?
3: Uh-uh.
1: That's what you doing?
2: Okay.
1: That's it.
3: JJ, it's better they come back with a ticket than they come back and say, I got some good news and some bad news. Good news is you ain't getting a ticket. Bad news, you got a warrant.
1: You're going to jail. I be dang.
0: I be dang.
1: That's what we doing. Okay. So these are just some things, man, we go through every day, man, that make you say, oh, that's what we're doing.
3: Facts.
1: Oh, okay.
3: Facts.
2: Thank you very much. I love the title of this one. It always gets me.
1: Yes.
2: All right. Thank you for that, JJ. It's Dee Dee in the morning.
3: Hey.
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0: starring Terry Wright. We'll wrap the weekend up with the Brian Cole Best of the Best Baseball Tournament at Magnolia Park from 3 o'clock until 5. 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

0: Good morning. It's Dee Dee in the morning. Guys, we have to have a conversation about something. I just want you guys to know something. After this weekend, you're going to probably hear your president go in on Barack Obama and Michelle.
1: You know he's obsessed.
0: He's obsessed, right? But he's really going to be obsessed now. So, you know, America celebrated 250 years last weekend. He wanted to celebrate. That's where he created the monster truck
2: rally
0: thing that he did at the White House lawn last week.
1: Right,
0: and that's
1: right.
0: Where they had, remember, the UFC fighting.
1: Right.
0: But you know that he had invited a bunch of, you know, different artists to perform.
1: Right.
0: He wanted to have like a concert. Right. And like I said, like a little state fair kind of thing.
1: Yeah.
0: And so he invited a lot of people. Like at one point, I think he did Morris Day and the Time and they declined.
1: They declined.
0: Yeah.
1: Young MC declined. He declined.
0: Yeah.
1: I think the Commodores.
0: They declined.
1: They declined. Even though ain't but one.
3: So
1: he declined.
0: The Commodore.
1: He declined.
0: Yeah. Who else declined?
1: I think Millie Vanilli, they declined. They declined.
3: Well, not Millie and Vanilli.
1: Both of them. Vanilla Ice.
0: Decline.
1: Said hell no.
4: He said,
1: Green Day said hell no.
0: Not Green Day.
1: Come on now. Eminem Group D12 said no.
3: Shut up.
4: I remember them.
0: He couldn't get nobody to perform for his big 250-year celebration and for his birthday. All the celebs kept saying no. They said Adele said no, Sabrina Carpenter, Ariana Grande. Everybody was like, I'm not going to do it. Well, he's going to lose his mind now. He's going to probably lose his mind. And I'm going to tell you why.
1: Mm-hmm.
0: So, you know, this weekend, Juneteenth to be exact, former President Barack Obama is opening the Barack Obama Library and Museum on the south side of Chicago.
3: Right.
0: As I'm hearing, there's a lot of folks that are going to be there. Please take a listen at this.
5: The grand opening of the Obama Presidential Center in Chicago will feature an incredible lineup of performers. Listen to this list. Stevie Wonder, Bono, Bruce Springsteen, Christina Aguilera, Common, Jennifer Hudson, John Legend, and Mark Anthony. Some are calling this Obama-palooza.
0: Okay.
6: Oh, he's going to lose his...
0: Okay.
3: Yeah.
0: Y'all know what's getting ready to go down.
1: Yeah.
0: Yeah, that man going to be... He's going to be so mad.
4: He's so jealous.
0: He's going to call all of those people horrible and trashy, and they're not... And all of those people are going to go perform for... And

0: with the Obamas for the opening of the center.
1: That's insane. I do love the optics of it, though. You couldn't get nobody, hardly anybody, to perform at your event. Now the Obamas have one, and damn near every A-list celeb performer is on that list. That's
2: for
1: insane.
2: Free. They're performing for free.
0: For free.
1: I love it.
0: Is that crazy? Karma. Yeah. Well, JG, you got more
3: and
0: to
3: then,
0: the
3: you
0: list?
3: Know, they say when the cameras go off and get dark, because it's going to be on the south side of Chicago, he said he's going to have Lupe Fiasco.
1: Shut up.
3: He coming out. He going to do kick push.
1: Yeah.
3: He going to have Twister.
1: Shut up.
3: Keith Chief.
1: Chief.
3: Look.
1: Whoa. Chief Keith. You're not going to do that. There you go.
3: Chief Keith. And then he even found Crucial Conflict.
1: Shut up.
2: Smoking on hay.
0: In the middle of the bar. G Herbo.
1: G Herbo. Yeah, for real.
0: Who else we got from Chicago?
3: Matter of fact, Northwest performed.
1: Cut it out.
0: She performed for the Obamas.
3: She performed
1: for
3: Obama.
1: Obama said he going to free Dirk just so he can perform.
3: Yeah, sure.
0: Dirk.
1: Damn it, man.
2: That's not true.
3: Matter of fact, this the breakout for the two daughters, Sasha and Malia. They performing. They the new city girls. They call them state girls.
1: State girls.
0: Hey, shouts out to the Obama Center. I told y'all it is beautiful.
3: It's gonna be crazy.
0: It is amazing. Yeah. You have got to go see it. If you haven't seen it, you can't get in. You can go to my page, DD in the Morning, and you will see. I did a recap of that place. It is unbelievable. Everybody has got to go to that center as it opens and be available to you. But again, shouts out to the Obamas for gathering all the celebrities to perform for them.
1: Yeah.
0: I love it.
3: And nobody turned them down.
0: Nobody turned them down. No, not at all. All right. But get ready for the meltdown coming next week.
2: It's coming.
0: It's DD in the Morning.
4: Today is Throwback Thursday. Are you ready? And we're taking you back. Taking you back with this one on 95.1.

0: All right, listen, let's do this, guys. We got to get into our hot topics because LeBron James has said something that has angered me right now. I got a problem with LeBron James, and you know I'm a fan.
1: You're right.
0: Say "grr" again.
1: Grr.
2: That's your big man.
0: Put more bass in it. Grr. If you're going to represent me and sound like me, bass in it.
3: My bad, big dog.
0: Yeah, let's get into our hot topics. LeBron, I'm mad at you, LeBron. Let's go.
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5: 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Only on DD in the Morning.
0: 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We're powered by purpose. All right, you guys. LeBron James got the nerve. LeBron James is worth almost... Is he a billionaire now?
3: Yeah, that's what they say. Yeah. Reportedly, yeah.
0: LeBron is out here trying to talk about the fact that he thinks that the woman that he... If he weren't married, he couldn't be with a stay-at-home woman. But he's worth... $1 billion. Take a listen.
6: I think personally, me today, if I was not in a relationship today, I could not have a stay-at-home woman. It's not like for me, who I am at 40 and what I got going on, just coming home and just seeing somebody just sitting on the couch every day, just sitting there, just chilling. Like that wouldn't float for me.
1: That's not what stay-at-home moms do, LeBron.
7: But he said now if you just sitting on the couch doing nothing, just watching TV, I would have a problem with that. Mm-hmm. Now if you been at home being productive, man, you bring some more income in, you know, you may be handling my personal business or something like that.
0: Yeah. Hold on a second. What?
2: Mm-hmm. He a millionaire.
0: A billion.
7: Yeah, billionaire.
0: Hold on. I gotta bring some more money in. You already worth a billion. How much more you
7: do some? No, you ain't finna watch Young and the Restless all day.
0: Well, first of all, that's barely on. But nonetheless. You say that Cruz said what? That ain't all of the stay-at-home mom?
1: Absolutely not. You walk in and your wife's sitting down, that's because she's been working all day. She's finally taking a break.
3: Right.
1: Okay?
0: Now, well, hold on a second.
1: Raising a family.
0: Hold on a second. That would be your family. If I'm married to a billionaire, we better have somebody who cleaned this house.
1: I mean,
0: we
1: for sure.
0: We better have a chef up in this thing.
1: For sure.
0: We better have.
3: Can I say this, though? I do like the fact that he is taking this stance because a lot of women be feeling like, oh, all I need to do is give me a man with some money. Yeah. Give me a baller. Give me a millionaire. Now, yes. he wants you to bring something to the table,
7: too. Bring something to the table?
3: He wants you to bring something to the table, too.
0: Listen, you wanted my beauty because that's what they be going for. You want the woman's beauty, you got to let her sit on her ASS. That's what you got with her for. I guarantee you, some of the men, I'm looking at their chicks, they're not in there because they smart.
1: They're trophy wives.
3: Just because I want your beauty don't mean you get to sit on your booty.
0: You got
3: to
0: pay for the beauty. You got to pay for the beauty.
1: Either
0: ladies, take their money then.
1: Either
0: you a beautiful woman and they come for you, take their money.
1: You're either going to be on the couch or in the gym.
3: Facts.
1: Either one.
0: Oh, wow. You're going to be on the couch or the gym. Hey, listen, let's talk about Nicki Minaj. I guess so Nicki's talking about her lyrics.
1: Yeah, she's kind of taking accountability like some rappers might when they get a little older about their lyrics from back in the day.
8: Do you think the music scene is very demonically organized? Is there a lot of crazy stuff?
9: Well, it sure isn't driving people to God. It's, you know, it definitely isn't making people want God more because it focuses on the worship of material things. And we all play a part in it. I've played a part in it, of course. I guess I feel a sense of responsibility too a lot of the times because

0: Because a lot of the stuff that I was rapping about was, I was so young too. I didn't realize that there are young people listening to it and how it could probably make them make certain decisions that wasn't, you know, really thought out. Now, if I could do it all over again, I would have changed a lot of things that I said, because I just don't like the idea of thinking that these people will now grow up wanting to change themselves as opposed to loving themselves, you know?
1: I call cap.
2: What?
1: Because it's in hindsight, it's always easy to say, oh, I would have done it differently. But when you're in your 20s doing it, you're not going to think like that. So to say, oh, if I could go back, I would do it differently. You wouldn't. Because you wouldn't go back with the mentality of a 30-something-year-old. You understand what I'm saying?
3: Well, I think that's what she's saying. If I could go back with the mentality I have now, then I would do it over again.
1: It don't work like that, though.
2: You ain't never heard people saying, Cruz, you never heard people say, knowing what I know now.
3: Right.
1: But that's what I'm saying. In a perfect world, yes, but that never works. It's just a stupid statement.
2: All right, let's move on and talk about this. You guys, Rick Ross, this is hilarious to me. Anybody see it?
1: This is funny.
3: Yeah, so the homie Rick Ross, especially after all the internet chatter that's been going on with celebrities being broke, Rick Ross got caught at the airport. Now Rick Ross is making fun of the people making fun of him by saying he's going to Costco and he hope he don't get seen.
4: I'm finna sneak into Costco. Hopefully no one sees me. Rich go to Costco and shop wholesale. Oh my God. Hopefully no one sees me and I make none of the platforms. You know what I'm saying?
1: I find him entertaining. I
2: do too, though. He is entertaining. But
3: he gonna make fun of the trolls.
2: Yeah, but he's at Costco. Buying in bulk. Go ahead then, Rick.
1: I'm a Sam's Club guy myself.
2: Are you? Me too. I'm really? a Sam's Club.
3: Costco's staying with DEI, so I'm Costco.
1: I know.
2: That's right.
3: All the way.
2: They sure do. Yeah. Well, look, you know what, Sam's Club? I got to cut up my card.
3: Come on.
2: Got to go on over here to Costco. All right, listen, coming up, everybody. Coming up, we got $1,000 for you. 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
3: All right, good morning. It is Didi in the morning on this Thursday, looking for Trey G this morning to find out what is trending, what's been trending overnight. What you got?
4: Man, so some sad news for a Bay Area legend, man. E-40 is kind of going through it a little bit today. It looks like thieves hit E-40's restaurant not once, but twice in one day.
5: What?
4: Not only did they steal, like, cooking equipment, they stole a blender from E-40's restaurant. They also stole stuff that was used actually for a watch party that they were hosting for the World Cup. So they actually had to postpone. Yeah. They had to postpone one of the events.
5: Man, why do they do E-40 so like that, man?
4: Shouts out to E-40, though. They did actually say that they would still do the other World Cup events that they had coming up because they was going to reimburse them for the stuff. So shouts out to E-40 and his restaurant, man.
3: All righty. Well, thank you very much. I know it. Thank you very much for that, Trey. We appreciate it. Coming up, we got the five things you need to know to start your day. It's DD in the morning.
2: 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Are you ready? 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
7: Remember me?
8: Let's get right. That's right.
7: Yeah. Yo, Munch, tell when you walk baby girl to the lobby, or tell a bellman I need some more towels up here. When you see Shawnee,

0: attack, and you've got to stay within 25 feet of a first responder. They said, but if you don't, the penalties are up to a $500 fine and 60 days in jail.
1: Mm.
0: That's what they're proposing.
2: Just so they can put their knee on your neck.
0: Right. Just so that you don't film them doing wrong.
2: In
0: now
2: peace.
0: They're saying, also saying you could almost get fines up to $7,500.
2: It's like they think we stupid and don't see the play.
0: Yeah.
2: You know what I'm saying? Right. We clearly understand what's going on.
0: So just look for that change, possibly in Michigan, because if it passes in Michigan, some people say it'd be all over the country.
2: Set a precedent, right?
3: Well, ladies and gentlemen, let's continue to talk about this NBA Finals, man, that, you know, the Knicks just won, man, you know, broke the 53-year curse. Well, this came the most watched NBA Finals since 1998.
1: Oh, damn.
0: Wow.
3: They say usually the NBA Finals, they average like 24.5 million views. This year, they got to 33 million. Mm.
1: Wow.
3: So I think it's that New York effect, man. The fact that the New York Knickerbockers made it to the finals, the city went crazy, went bananas.
1: Chris.
3: You feel me, B?
1: Word is born.
3: Okay. That shout out to the Knicks, man. Breaking records still.
0: Can I tell you, I keep hearing things about the Knicks, and I keep hearing stuff about some of the behind the scenes. Anybody hear about Jalen Brunson's mother, who they said refused to take the team flight to game 5 to attend? She didn't want to go because she had a charity event to go to.
3: Mm. Oh, wow.
0: Yeah, and she said, I'll just have to miss the game or whatever. They said she knew she was taking a risk flying commercial to game 5, but she had to honor a commitment to a previously scheduled event.
1: Wow.
0: And by the way, they also said it was for she and Jalen's foundation, but nonetheless, it was for children and stuff like that. And the mama said, I don't care that my son is playing. I gotta do what I gotta do.
1: Wow.
0: And she fulfilled a commitment.
2: Shout out to mama.
0: Right?
1: Yep. All right, let's talk about it. So Zendaya, the actress, she's out here talking about the first time she met the love of her life, Tom Holland. Mm. And she knew from the moment she saw him, he was the one.
4: I found that, you know, sometimes like people kind of get nervous around people, but there's a certain feeling that I was able to experience when I knew that this is my person, because I don't feel nervous around that. I feel really peaceful and I feel really calm, and I feel like, oh, I actually feel more nervous when I'm away from you than when I'm with you. That's when I was like, maybe when we first met, I already felt like, because I guess like we first met in an audition, so I was pretty nervous anyway, but he did make me feel calm. So can you tell me how I made you feel calm? Just by being a nice person, by making me feel comfortable. I mean, like, it's like having to do a chemistry read for a big movie like that. It's like, oh, you know, you really want the job and all these kind of things. And yeah, he was really lovely then.
2: Damn it, Rue.
1: I guess that's special great. Someone's supposed to make you feel calm, right?
0: Alrighty.
2: Yeah. Shout out to her. I wish her ending would have ended better on Euphoria. But
0: it didn't end good?
2: Yeah, not for Rue.
1: Can
2: we talk about Diddy's ending? You know, a lot of people are talking about Diddy's expected release date from prison. Now, at first, when he was first convicted of his 50-month sentence, Diddy was supposed to get out June 4th of 2028.
1: Right.
2: Then it got moved up to April 25th of 2028. Now it has been moved up again, is what they're saying. February 23rd of 2028 is when Diddy is scheduled to now be released from Fort Dix in New Jersey.
1: Wow. He'll be home soon.
2: It keeps getting moved up for whatever reason. We're going to see. He might be home sooner than we think. So maybe before 2028 is what it's looking like.
1: Mm-hmm.
2: Have to keep trending this way.
0: Mm-hmm.
2: Uh-oh.
0: All right.
3: Come on, then.
1: We were so wrong about that.
2: No, somebody don't like that. I heard some grumpy Gus's in the
3: building.
1: I mean, we were all in here like, he's going to be gone forever.
2: Yeah.
3: And there ain't no stomach growl.
2: And let's be clear, I'm not celebrating that the man is getting out.
1: We're not.
2: He deserves to be punished to the fullest extent of the law. But if the law says he's getting out, he might be getting out soon.
0: All right. Listen, those are your five. We need someone to play our $1,000 minute game. You answer 10 questions correctly and win the cash this morning at 833. Talk to Didi.
3: That's 833-825-5233.
0: It's Didi in the morning. 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

0: Good morning. It's Didi in the morning. Guys, let's get right to the five. First of all, good morning to you. It is Thursday, and it's No Politics Thursday on the show.
1: Uh-oh.
0: Jay Cruz is here, Trey G and comedian J.J. Williams, and let's get right to the topics. Here we go.
2: Number one.
3: The five things you need to know right now on Didi in the morning.
0: Y'all saw this. A new proposed Michigan law would make it illegal to get within 25 feet of police or other first responders. You know how when they see something going on and everybody's trying to film it and be like, yeah, you ain't supposed to be doing this and all this other kind of stuff. Now they're telling folks they want you to stay back.

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0: starring Terry Wright. We'll wrap the weekend up with the Brian Cole Best of the Best Baseball Tournament at Magnolia Park from 3 o'clock until 5. 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
5: 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Oh my.

0: Good morning. It's Dee Dee in the morning, and we're going to get into our $1,000 mini game. But guys, I found a stat, and you tell me what you think of it. They're saying you are born with two natural fears. Two natural fears. One of them is the fear of falling. What is the other one?
1: Getting shot.
0: No.
2: You grew up in the hood. I'm
1: about to say.
0: No, these are natural fears.
1: Natural fear. That kind of natural.
0: Fear of falling. Only in the hood, Eddie, for you, isn't it?
1: Oh, yeah. Depends on where you're in, huh?
0: Right. You'd be like, okay. No, really, that's not it,
3: drowning?
0: JJ. No.
1: Being broke.
0: Being broke? No. Yeah. That's not where you're born with a...
2: Choking?
0: You are born with two natural fears.
2: Not choking?
0: Mm-mm.
2: No.
0: Born with two natural fears. The fear of falling and what else? And guess what it is?
2: Huh.
0: The fear of loud noises.
2: Oh, yeah.
0: Think about it. When you're a baby, you hear a loud noise. Immediately, you jump.
2: I think about it, baby.
0: That's what you're born. Natural born with, JJ. Not gunshots.
2: I ain't gonna lie to you. As you get older, them loud noises, oh my, they start to get irritating.
0: Do they?
2: Damn fearful.
0: Yeah.
2: Like, dog, what's all that noise?
3: You're annoying.
2: Real talk. Super annoying. What's all that damn noise?
0: You know what annoys me the most? Is some damn bass that's up too high and you gotta hear it reverberate. I can't.

0: here. I can't stand that. When it be reverberating or whatever, that bass be too.
1: You don't like that.
0: It's all distorted.
2: Can't relate.
0: Trey like it.
2: Can't relate.
0: That stuff be.
2: Mine ain't distorted. Yeah. My speakers is clear.
0: Okay.
2: My speakers is clear.
0: All right.
1: Trey still got an equalizer in his car.
0: Yeah. I guess he got it in the back seat of the trunk or whatever.
1: Ground.
0: But y'all know what I'm talking about. You'd be like, God dang it, that's a lot of bass.
3: Want a grand? Get it done in 60 seconds.
4: 60 seconds.
3: A minute to win it with the $1,000 minute game. Aditi in the morning explosive.
0: Hey, everybody. This right here is Seth. Hey, Seth.
5: Hello.
0: I've always loved that name, Seth. It's a great name, Seth. Welcome to the show, sir. Seth.
5: Yeah, I'm here.
0: You good? What are you doing this morning?
5: I just got off work not too long ago.
0: Oh, okay. You work overnight?
5: Yeah.
0: So now what are you going to do? Like, will you go immediately to sleep when you get home or what? What time will you go to sleep?
5: After I win this $1,000, I'm going to try to.
2: I know that's right.
0: That's a real nice answer there, Seth.
2: Manifest it.
0: Yeah, I like that. I like that. And then you'll sleep until what time, Seth?
5: Maybe about one or two.
0: And then what do? You're going to get up, you get ready to go back to work, or you do something else?
5: You already know. Go right back.
0: I know it.
2: Seth sound like he tired, too. Boy, that shit told him down. Right, you hear me?
0: Right. All right, listen. Let me just spin the wheel, and let's just try to make sure you're a winner. Here we go.
6: DJ.
7: J. Cruz. JJ from The Sip.
6: Trey G.
7: J. Cruz. $20 bonus.
1: Hey.
8: All right, my dog, I know you're tired, but come on, let's turn it up right now. I'm going to read you these questions. If you don't know the answer, just say pass, because I'll come back to it. You only got a minute, so don't take too long. You got to think fast. You got it?
5: I got it.
8: All right, Seth, here we go. Do you run hot or cold at night?
5: Cold.
8: How many degrees is too hot for you?
5: 90.
8: Clifford Harris is the birth name of what rapper?
5: T.I.
8: When it comes to soccer, what is a kit?
5: Jersey.
8: Okay. Barack and Michelle Obama are opening a presidential center in which city?
5: Chicago.
8: How many days are in Fortnite?
5: Seven.
8: Mm-mm. What was the fifth question I asked you?
5: Michelle Obama.
8: Who on the morning show is single?
5: The right person if you ask them.
8: What does KMA stand for?
5: Say it again.
8: KMA. KMA. What does that stand for?
5: Pass.
8: Spell the word psychosis.
5: P-S-Y-C. H-O-S-I-S.
1: Come on, man.
8: How many days are in Fortnite?
0: Damn.
1: Hey, good job.
0: You know what, though? You got seven. I don't know. I kind of think you need number 8.
1: I almost wanted to go on and give him 8.
0: Number 8.
1: Yeah, for real.
2: Give him 8 for creativity.
0: Yeah. Man.
2: Yeah, I like that.
0: That was real, though,
8: you
0: right
8: mean
0: there.
8: 9?
0: No. 8. Number 8. When he said, who on the morning show is single?
2: Sure. The right person, if you ask.
0: Yeah, I'm going to have to go. Here we go. Evan, you get it. You got to get that.
1: Yeah.
0: All right, 8 out of 10. Hey. 8 out of 10. Here's what you missed. You missed this one right here. How many days are in Fortnite? In a Fortnite, 14. And then what does KMA stand for? Kiss my ASS. There it is.
8: Association.
0: All right. So there it is. You got 8 out of 10. You're going to get $10 every correct answer. We added up as $80, but you spun the wheel and got an extra $20.
8: Hey.
0: $100 coming to you.
2: All right.
0: You got $100. Seth, do me a favor. Tell everybody the show that gave you a shot at that $1,000.
5: DD in the morning.
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6: I'm Cash Matlock with Queen City News Feed. Here's what's happening. The Jones County Sheriff's Department is asking for the public's help locating several wanted individuals. Authorities released information Wednesday seeking tips on the whereabouts of multiple suspects. Investigators say anyone who provides

0: 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A complete list of wanted individuals is available on our website. Now, anyone with information is urged to contact the Sheriff's Department at 601-425-3147 or Crime Stoppers at 601-428-STOP. And Medal of Honor recipient retired Colonel Donald Doc Ballard visited Naval Air Station Meridian this week, sharing leadership lessons and life experiences with service members from across the installation. 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And the University of West Alabama's Division of Lifelong Learning and Economic Workforce Development is partnering with Franklin Covey to offer a leadership development program aimed at helping professionals strengthen leadership and workplace skills. 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I'm Cash Matlock with Queen City News Feed. 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
2: So, Maquan, you hit us up and you said you're going to make somebody mad.
3: Yeah, I'm going to make my mama mad.
2: What you going to tell your mama?
3: I'm going to tell my mama that this girl came to my house with her mama and they want to fight me.
2: All right. Well, here we go. Let's call her.
3: Hello. Mama. Tell me why Big Shay and her mama came over here and want to fight me and stuff.
4: Where they at?
3: They at mama house.
2: Marisha, beat her ass, Marisha. Beat her ass, Marisha.
4: Don't go outside with her until I get her.
3: Hold on, I'm finna put you on the phone with, all right? Here she goes.
2: Hold on a second, bitch. What you want?
4: Who is this?
2: This is Swan, mama. This is Swan.
4: Don't go to my mama house with my damn son and my mama.
2: Who you think you talking
4: to? He is a pig.
2: Look, let me tell you something, bitch. Your son is dumb.
4: No, bitch, you dumb.
2: I'm really sorry, but your son is a bitch ass. He was talking crazy to my daughter. He got that nasty ass scar on his head. I'm gonna knock him in his fucking head.
4: No, ain't nobody grown finna touch my son.
2: You raised a old sissy ass boy. The boy is sitting up here talking to
4: you. You, your motherfucking daughter with her big ass.
2: You,
4: and y'all better not fucking touch my damn son.
2: Yeah, I'm gonna knock your son out. I'm gonna knock him out.
4: No, I'm gonna knock you out.
2: It looked like you knocked him on his head when he was a baby anyway.
4: No.
5: Hey, Shawana, you on the Mad Minute.
2: Yeah.
4: Y'all, wow.
5: Yeah, I know. That's on your son, though. Yeah. You need to cuss him out. Okay.
4: Say y'all wrong. I'd have jumped in my damn car with a butcher knife.
5: Damn. She said with a butcher knife. Yeah. Ooh. Y'all give it up for Maquan. Right. It is Mama Shauna.
0: Yeah. Get in on the fun and prank call someone you know. Tell us how at DDMakesMeLaugh.com.
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0: All right, let's take our first look at our hot topics, y'all. Let's get into it because Russell Wilson.
1: Good
0: they
1: dad.
0: Say women are starting to fall in love with Russell Wilson.
2: Uh-uh.
0: Everybody thought he was a cornball. Them cornballs are winning today.
2: I told y'all about us.
0: Yep.
3: Oh, you're I'm a cornball.
0: All right, you know what? Let's get into the hot topics. All right.
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0: 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We're powered by purpose. All right, you guys. So did you see this about your president? So they're saying that we have a deal, but we don't have a deal. It's just like an agreement to not agree. And I don't know what's going on. All I know is they say he tore up the deal that Obama did back in the day. Okay. Obama stays rent-free in his head because, you know, when you can't do better than this black man, you have to try to tear him down. Well, now, here he is calling. He says that Iran had called Obama stupid. Take a listen. But
6: like, oh, my, look at this money he's giving us. He tried to bribe his way out. I didn't do that. Nobody mentions that. $1.7 billion and hundreds of millions of dollars. They tried to bribe their way out of it. And you know what? The Iranians did. They laughed at Obama and they said he's a stupid son of a bitch.
0: Mm-hmm.
6: Okay, thank you very much, everybody.
7: Thank you, guys.
2: Oh, wow.
0: Mm-hmm.
2: So what
0: this
2: they...
0: is what your president says about a former president in foreign land, everything. They also said he talked about how our voting and everything else is rigged and this and that while he's over there at the G7 summit.
2: Wow. What that make you?
0: I thought he was America proud.
2: Right. Like, come on, man. Why are you so obsessed with this man?
0: Right.
2: You know, it was like two presidents in between his presidency
0: right.
2: and yours
0: yes.
2: right now, including you.
0: Y'all know what it is. Y'all know what it is.
1: Like, I think he wants them to be friends.
0: No, he don't.
2: I think
0: so
2: he,
0: really, you
2: I
0: go out
2: jealous.
0: On a foreign land and call this man a stupid SOB and you think he wants to be friends?
3: I think in this sick, sadistic way, yeah.
0: No, I don't. I'm not giving no credit to that.
2: Very jealous hearted is
0: too.
2: What it sounds
3: yeah.
2: like. Very
0: and,
2: jealous
0: hearted. And there's some, it ain't just jealousy. No one but

0: There's history. There's some racist in that.
1: Absolutely.
0: Okay. So let's stop playing and trying to smooth this out.
1: Absolutely.
0: Let's stop.
1: I think he's very jealous hearted, and he wants the love that Obama like carries.
2: Yes.
1: He want to take away from every type of accolade and accomplishment that man did because he is jealous.
0: Yeah. Mm-hmm. 100%. Him and a lot of other African Americans in the country. Absolutely. And a lot. Just think about those 300,000 black women that don't have jobs, or some of the African Americans in the military that are trying not to promote. Or other things that they try to do to destroy.
2: Speak.
0: I don't want to get into it. Let's move on and talk about Russell Wilson.
2: A good dad. Yeah, let's talk about this guy right here. This guy is doing it. He is making a comparison. His relationship with Future Jr., who is Future's the rapper's son, but he has been raising him, and compared it to God and Jesus.
3: Like, the moment I met her, what was interesting is Future's about 9 months or so. It was just a bond right from the beginning. And I told her, I said, no matter if you and I ever end up together, I'm going to make sure I look out for little man and help whatever way you need, being a stepdad to Future. And really, you know, that's the greatest love to me, right? Like, to be able to raise a son as if he's your, you know, he's your own blood is the greatest gift. And to me, that's how I've always looked at how God's relationship with Jesus was in Jesus.
4: Amen.
3: So, like, to me, like, that's always been significant to me of how, like, how we're intended to love as dads, and knowing that, like, God loves us that much. And so how do I love my kids, and not just Future, but Wynn and Sienna and Amora?
2: Man,
5: go ahead, Russ.
2: That boy's the example.
5: I ain't mad at it.
2: He is the example.
5: I don't know, man.
0: Right.
5: He sound like a little game to me. Sound like a little game to me running.
2: What you mean?
5: Just a little bit. You know, you got to get to the kids to get to the mama. You know, you got to be like, hey, man, listen, I know I got you, but one thing about it, I'm going to always have a little man.
0: You need me to pick him up?
5: The mama going to be like, for real.
6: And then he meet Future Junior, like he said, was just 9 months. That's when Future Junior said, goo goo ga ga.
2: He
6: wasn't speaking until then.
0: I think it's beautiful that little Future Junior has a father figure in the home,
6: yes,
0: who's doing
6: real.
0: What he's doing, because his own father is running the streets and knocking chicks down still at the age of almost 50. He ain't slowed it down.
6: Oh,
0: so
6: God.
0: Guess what, Russell? Step up in there as a man, because that other one.
6: You know how some fathers have to go get their kids from the mom sometimes, you know, to get them ready? I bet Future Junior be like, he, I got to go?
0: His real daddy. I got to go.
6: Damn.
0: Did anybody see the Frenchman, though, who was here for, I guess, the
1: World Cup?
0: Yeah,
1: for the World Cup. He actually, there's been a lot of, like, uptick of World Cup tourists going viral on social media. We definitely have to talk about this later. But right now, there was a Frenchman who was basically saying one of his favorite things about America is the air conditioning.
7: I have found out why America is so great. L'air conditioning. It is the greatest thing I have ever experienced. It is hotter than Satan's butt crack out here. Mm-mm. But what makes it bearable is the air conditioning. I believe you need to add a verse to your national anthem that talks about air conditioning. Americans are only scared of one thing, and that is being hot. Ice makes everything better. Better. I am convinced Americans put ice in every drink. The other day, I was out for breakfast.
0: Oh, did he say breakfast?
1: Breakfast.
0: Oh,
1: he has an
0: accent. I thought he said blackfast. I was like, now where is that?
6: You missed
0: it.
6: Matter of fact, who hosted?
0: We want to go. Okay, wait. We have to talk about him coming up later, because I love that. He's discovering air conditioning. Also coming up later, we're going to have some fun with another round of Black Music Royalty. On the way, it's Dee Dee in the Morning.
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0: 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You're checking out Didi in the Morning right here, right now. 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

0: starring Terry Wright. 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

0: All right, it's Dee Dee in the morning. Guess what, guys? Summertime is here. That means some kids at home. Summer, all them kids. Jay Cruz's kids are. He's got many kids. Ooh. And they're all going to be in the house.
1: You know what, Dee Dee, for all of us, it's like spring cleaning. You got to sit them down before summer starts and lay down the law. You got to let them know what they can or can't do because these kids are get out of hand. They're in your face a lot more.
2: True.
1: So yesterday I sat them down. I gave them a little talk. I'm going to share with y'all some of the rules. I want y'all to tell me if I'm being unreasonable.
3: Okay. All right.
1: Here we go. First one was, if you get up earlier than everybody else, keep it to yourself.
0: What? What do you mean keep it to you? How do you keep it to yourself?
1: If you get up at 7.
0: Oh, what you're saying is tiptoe around the house and be quiet?
1: Yeah. There you go, right, man. Keep it to yourself that you're up.
3: Oh, I used to do that on purpose.
0: What?
3: I ain't gonna lie to you. If I wake up first, I'm moving quiet as I don't know what. Because I get the whole house to myself for at least an hour or two.
0: And you don't want to have a conversation just
3: what?
0: Yet? Oh, you wake up mad?
3: Man, I'm scooping cereal out the box with my fingers.
1: Right. Oh, you lone wolf. I swear to God.
0: Hold on a second. Trey, wait. So you really don't want nobody to talk to you in the morning?
3: No. Leave me alone.
2: I'm down with Trey right there. I don't want you to bother me that early in the morning. I get mad when I hear somebody in the other room flushing the toilet. Like, damn, they up.
0: Wow.
3: Damn, they up.
1: Disturbing your
3: peace.
0: I love it.
1: All right. Snacks are officially on lockdown. Nothing is allowed to be eaten in this house without permission being granted first.
3: Mm.

0: Damn, permission.
1: No, you're tight right there.
0: Permission being granted?
2: Yes, you have to ask for permission to
0: eat. Who they gotta ask?
2: Me or Amanda Panda, the parents, the people who pay or buy the stuff.
0: He's like, I'm a lord over this house. Y'all gotta ask me.
2: Because when they're in school, it has a shelf life. When they're not, it's gone that day. Do you have you ever bought something and it's gone the same day?
1: Yeah. All right. Well, you bought it to be eight.
2: Not in 24 hours, though.
0: Is it eating or eight?
1: Eight.
0: All right. Eight. You bought it to be eaten. No, he said you bought it to be eight.
1: To be eight. Damn. Who ate this?
0: I ate it. It's been eaten.
1: Don't you eat no more.
2: All right. Here we go. Next one. If you leave something on the floor and it remains there for longer than 24 hours, it is no longer yours. You have lost ownership and you must earn it back.
1: Oh my gosh. Not earn it back.
2: Yes. Man, more than 24 hours. You're so tight. If you leave your shorts 24 hours, they're not your shorts anymore. Pops, can I get my shorts? I gotta go hoop. No.
1: Yeah.
2: You must clean something before you get that back. Well, is that reasonable?
1: That's a fair rule. Just don't leave stuff around the house.
2: Well,
1: you know what I'm saying?
2: It becomes a pile. That's what I'm saying.
0: Well, let me tell you. I told you guys, when I was a kid, my stepfather used to do that. Like, if we left, like, a comb or some shoes or something in the living room, he would take it, and we wouldn't see it for another 6 months. See? And by the time he handed it back to us, it would be old, outdated, we couldn't get in it, and his thing was, you don't leave stuff in the living room.
2: I kind of took that from you a little bit, because I call it the earn it back pile.
0: Damn, the earn it back pile.
2: Mm-hmm. You gotta earn it back. All right, during summer, delivery services are cut in half, so you are only permitted to play one sport or one learning camp. You understand?
1: You're only permitted to play one sport or one camp?
2: Right, because they have extra time. They think they're going to take up extra sports and extra activities that I got to take them to.
1: So we can't eat. We can't go outside when we want to. What can we do?
2: We're just being reasonable here. They're not reasonable.
0: Just a little bit of breathing in that house.
1: Damn.
2: Y'all don't understand.
1: That is crazy.
2: If you stink like outside, hose yourself outside before coming inside.
1: Cruz. Come on now.
0: He said hose yourself.
1: Right. Come on, Cruz.
2: These are boys we're talking about.
1: Hold
0: on a second. Are they really outside? I thought kids didn't play outside hardly no more.
2: I make mine go outside.
0: Oh, do you?
1: Yeah, of course. Outside. Hose yourself. Now, as soon as I walk through the house dripping with water, then I'm gonna be in trouble for that too.
2: Yeah, absolutely.
1: Damn.
0: You gotta stay out there and dry.
1: Yeah. I guess so.
2: That too. I should add that to the list. Do not bring other children unexpectedly to the house without permission, especially if they are hungry.
0: Oh yeah, my mother didn't like that. When you have five kids, my mother would be like,
2: I can't feed the neighborhood. You wanna bring Jimmy over? Jimmy over, wait.
0: Oh, now, hold up. Now, that ain't what my mama said.
1: Can we at least be outside? Like, we can't bring them in the house, but can we be outside in the front or something like that?
3: Nope.
2: This man, chores will be increased by 100% during summertime.
1: Okay, Terrence.
0: What does that mean?
2: By 100%.
0: What does that mean?
2: Increase. You got extra chores. You got extra
0: time.
2: What
0: are the extras?
2: What?
0: He don't even know. He just adding it to the list.
1: Right.
0: He don't even know.
1: Right.
0: What they got to do
2: just
0: extra,
2: whatever,
0: daddy?
2: Whatever crosses my path or mine. That's crazy.
0: I don't know. Wow. You know what? You sound like, what do they call them when they're the warden of a prison?
1: Facts.
2: Y'all don't understand. Y'all ain't got kids. Lastly, the kitchen / restaurant will no longer be serving menus. It is strictly what we make. And if you don't like it, you will go to sleep. Hungry.
1: Wow.
0: Oh, well, that's a standard rule at our house when I was a kid.
2: That's what I'm saying. Yeah, well, so during school time, Amanda's a little bit more.
0: Oh, she will make them what they want?
2: Well, hell no. They're picky, but during summertime, we ain't doing none of that.
1: You know what? I'm going to change your name to Vladimir Cruising. Boy, you are.
2: I would also like to do this every other week. I'd like to update this list for parents every other week.
0: We're good.
1: Hell
2: summertime
1: no.
2: list rules?
4: I came to the conclusion. Can I say something to your kids? Gino. Luna and Amani.
2: And
4: Mateo, do me a favor. Just go to summer school. Go to summer school.
0: Yeah, you'll have more fun.
4: You have more fun.
1: Yes. Go stay with your aunties, your uncles, your grannies.
4: Go to summer school.
0: Chill out.
1: Go stay with somebody for the summer.
0: For real. Look, hold on a second.
4: Get a job.
0: Run away.
2: Run away. Hey. No. How about y'all take them?
4: Run away and take his car.
0: Thank you for that, Cruz. Appreciate it. It's Didi in the morning.
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0: also starring Terry Wright. 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
3: Can Miss Becky please raise her hand, bro? I need some of that good Becky right now, bro.

0: Good morning. It's Dee Dee in the morning. Guys, let me tell you something right now. It is Black Music Month. We all know that, right? Black Music Month. Well, you know, we played us a little game, and you guys trying to figure out the title and who was the king, queen, blah, blah, blah. Remember that?
1: Right. Okay.
0: Good time.
1: All right.
0: We're going to play it again. It's Black Music Royalty Check.
2: Hey.
3: Do we have to...
4: Terrible attitude. What's wrong with him?
0: Look how I looked at him. Like,
2: why are you looking at me? Yeah, I'm actually a little scared.
0: You know, that would be, if I was a mom, I'd be like, you know what? I'm gonna have to spank that ass.
2: Well, you know what? Now I'm a little scared and a little turned on.
4: Yeah. Uh-oh. Turn to something else.
0: All right, here's the deal. You got to name the artist and then name their music royalty title, all right? Now, if a contestant gets the artist wrong, somebody can steal the second point. You can win it.
4: Ooh.
0: Are y'all ready? Here's an example. Take a listen to this.
2: Okay. Okay. I do know that that's right. Aretha.
0: Okay.
2: She is the queen of soul.
0: All right. What's the song?
2: Oh, respect. R E S P E C T.
0: Okay, that's your example round. There you got go. It. That's an
4: got
0: example
4: it.
0: Round.
4: We get it.
0: Y'all get it. All right. Let's get into the bell. Game, everybody. Let's get into the game, and here we go. Round one. Take a listen to this. You were stupid. You were stupid. You were stupid. You were stupid. You were stupid. You were stupid. Oh, is
2: ring,
0: it? Come
2: ring,
0: on.
2: Ring, ring, ring. Ring, ring, ring.
0: Okay.
2: I would say that's Nicki Minaj or Nicki Mirage, to be exact.
4: Uh-huh. Wait, is ring, ring your bell?
2: That is my bell.
4: Oh, my God.
2: And the song is called Stupid Pro.
0: Okay.

0: And then she is the queen of nasty. What is she the queen of?
1: Can hip-hop. I steal? Can I steal it? It's queen of hip hop.
2: Nope.
0: Nah, I know.
1: Damn it.
2: They don't say that. That ain't what it says to me.
0: Queen of stupid 304s.
2: No.
0: Oh my man. Oh,
2: damn.
0: Well, I mean, nowadays that might be kind.
2: I thought that was Carisha.
3: Well, it changes every week.
0: Yeah.
2: All right. No, y'all couldn't get that. Queen of rap.
0: Oh,
2: queen of rap.
0: Man, come on. We gonna do that.
2: Yep. Nobody gets that one. Here we go. Here's the round two. Take a listen at this.
0: Ring, ring, ring.
2: Okay, come on, Trey.
0: Okay, that is Ciara.
2: Uh-huh.
0: 1-2 step.
2: Okay.
0: And she is the queen of R&B.
2: She ain't no queen.
0: But is that the answer on the paper?
2: No, she ain't no queen.
1: Can I steal it?
0: The princess is here. He literally said it on the song.
3: She's the princess of dance.
2: No.
0: That's a good one.
2: They say the princess of Crunkenbee.
0: Get the
2: man. I ain't never heard it either.
0: Who typed it?
2: I don't know.
0: Who Crunk typed it? Because I'm about to swing.
2: I know it. The princess of Crunk and B.
0: All right. Okay.
2: All righty.
0: We should get half points or something.
2: We're in round three. Ain't nobody got a point.
1: Come on, let's go.
2: All right. Here we go. Here's the song. Take a listen.
4: This is a man's world.
2: JJ.
3: That is James Brown. This is a man's world. Mm-hmm. And he's the
0: he not gonna get it
3: king
0: no
3: of soul.
2: No.
0: See? Ain't nobody
2: can steal it. Come on.
0: Go ahead, Cruz.
2: You wanted it.
0: You wanted it, right?
2: He looked at me like, why you go to JJ?
1: My bell rang first,
2: right, obviously. Okay,
1: he's
2: second.
1: The king of... I thought
2: that's
1: it was soul.
2: It.
1: I don't know.
0: King of Perms. Nope. I don't know.
2: I can't believe none of y'all know this one.
0: What is
2: the
0: it?
2: The Godfather of Soul. James. They say Michael Jackson was inspired by.
1: Was inspired by him.
2: All right.
0: Who know that?
2: Musical buffs. Real musical buffs.
3: Oh, don't do Trey like that.
2: I know it.
3: That's
2: now.
3: Our Alexa now.
0: It's too niche.
2: I know it.
0: All right. It's too niche.
2: Here we go, everybody. Take a listen at this one. Tell me if you can name this one. All right, come on, J. Cruz.
1: R. Kelly.
2: Okay, and what is the song?
1: Step in the Name of Love.
2: Okay, and his title?
1: He's the king of R&B.
2: That is correct.
0: What?
2: Right.
0: See that? I'm about to, man,
1: I don't know. Hey, I'll take it.
0: He's the Pod Piper of R&B.
2: That too.
0: But now he's the king. Come on, man, I'm about to, man,
2: he is the Pod Piper, and I agree with that.
1: Yeah,
2: he called himself that.
0: Now, how you going to say the Godfather?
1: Now, if you would have said that, Trey would have gave you
2: that. No, he's the king
1: of
2: R&B, they said. All right, let's take a listen to this one. Matter of fact, I think you better call Tyrone. Hit that call. Come on, Trey.
3: I don't know.
2: You don't know?
0: You don't
2: know.
3: That's Erykah Badu.
2: Okay. Uh-huh.
3: Name of the song is Tyrone.
2: Okay, and her title?
3: Her title is the Queen of Soul.
2: Close.
3: Queen of...
2: Uh-huh.
1: Can I say
3: Neo Soul.
2: There it is.
3: Neo Soul.
2: There
3: Neo
2: it is.
3: Soul.
2: Neo got
3: Soul.
2: It. Neo Soul. Here's
0: it ain't
2: one,
0: like
2: everybody.
0: Somebody was mouthing the answers
1: at
0: to
1: all.
0: Them. That's the craziest part about that, though. We ain't gonna snitch.
2: I didn't. In honor of Black Music Month, we're playing Black Music Royalty Check. We're gonna see if these guys know who's what and their title. Here we go. Next one. Take a listen.
5: So let's dance.
2: JJ?
3: That's Donna Summer.
2: Okay.
3: Let's dance.
2: Mm-hmm.
3: And she's the queen of... Disco.
2: That is correct, JJ. That is correct. Wow, JJ so far is winning.
3: On,
2: you got two
3: ain't
2: on the
3: playing.
2: Board.
3: On,
2: J. Cruz got one. Trey, you have nothing. This is the last one. Winner can take it all. Winner takes it all. Take a listen at this one. Take a listen. Jesus, your love. This song. Come on, JJ.
3: That's Kirk Franklin. Yep. Stop.
2: Okay.
3: And he's the king of hip hop gospel.
2: Close.
3: King of...
0: God, dog.
1: See, he's
3: the king of tight jeans.
1: He's the king of short kings.
2: Huh? All right. You're not going to get it. The king of urban gospel is
3: urban,
2: what they say. Yeah,
3: urban
2: there it is.
3: Urban.
2: All right. Well, guess what? JJ won this round, everybody.
0: I like to get all of the God to save you my life.
2: All righty. There it is, everybody. We'll be playing it before the end of the month is up. As we celebrate Black Music Month on this show, it's
0: hey,
2: Dee Dee in the morning.
0: Throw this one in the trash.
2: Whatever. 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
2: 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The Jones County Sheriff's Department is asking for the public's help locating several wanted individuals. Authorities released information Wednesday seeking tips on the whereabouts of multiple suspects. Investigators say anyone who provides information will remain confidential. A complete list of wanted individuals is available on our website now. Anyone with information is urged to contact the Sheriff's Department at 601-425-3147 or Crime Stoppers at 601-428-STOP. And Medal of Honor recipient retired Colonel Donald Doc Ballard visited Naval Air Station Meridian this week, sharing leadership lessons and life experiences with service members from across the installation. Ballard, a Vietnam War hero who received the nation's highest military honor of valor, encouraged military personnel to learn from mentors, prepare for life after service, and show respect for every role in the armed forces. 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And the University of West Alabama's Division of Lifelong Learning and Economic Workforce Development is partnering with Franklin Covey to offer a leadership development program aimed at helping professionals strengthen leadership and workplace skills. 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I'm Cash Matlock with Queen City News Feed. 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

0: Didi in the morning. Guys, listen, I need to have a conversation with you right now. I'm going to tell you who I fell in love with, what airline. I can't believe it. I'm going to tell y'all, you're going to trip on me. Uh-huh. Frontier.
1: Shut up. You can't do that.
0: Let me tell you why. No, let me tell you something. Let me tell you why. Once they handed me them damn cup of noodles, it was over.
2: Not cup
0: over.
2: Of noodles.
1: They won you
2: over.
1: Noodles? With
0: a cup
1: ramen?
0: Of noodles. Come on. Up in the air while you flying, and you get a cup of noodles.
3: Was it hot?
0: It was hot. They had the hot water on it, and you got like, I went, okay, you got me for life.
1: It's okay that you stole my luggage.
0: Right, because I got a cup of noodles, and I haven't had a cup of noodles up in the air before, except for only on Frontier.
1: Ramen noodles. A cup of noodles.
0: Cup of noodles, so me.
1: I mean, it sounds good.
0: And when you're drunk, come on, y'all ever had cup of noodles?
3: Man,
0: the next day
3: it helps you out tremendously, people.
4: I ain't gonna lie
3: y'all
4: to you.
3: Y'all have no idea.
4: Dee Dee's like my type of woman. I ain't gonna hold you. If I can get you off a cup of noodles,
3: for shoot, real,
4: let's do something.
0: Affordable.
3: And look, ain't gonna tell her what she'll do for the alphabet noodles. And look, don't let her say Dee Dee in there.
4: Boy.
0: On my alphabet?
3: Come here.
4: Yo.
1: Chef Boyardee.
3: Come here. Let her say Dee Dee in that damn soup. Come here.
4: Thanks.
3: Come here. Not come here, but come here. Come here.
4: Come here. Come here. A cup of noodles get you going. That's what
3: I'm telling you.
1: You about that big pack.
0: Well, you know what? Though, but you know that my husband is happy that we don't. I don't like nice restaurants.
4: Yeah.
0: He knows this. I do not go for nice steak restaurant. You don't ever see me in nice restaurant. Y'all ever notice that?
3: Yeah.
0: Don't nobody ever say I saw Dee Dee over there. Someone's. No, you won't. You show me a hole in the wall. I'm there.
4: At home eating oodles and noodles.
3: Dee Dee can have a Met Gala outfit on and she going to the hole in the wall.
0: A friend of mine said that to me. She goes, girl, your palate hasn't changed yet. You still got a poor palate? Yep.
4: A poor palate.
1: Yeah, sure tastes do. Way better.
0: All right, listen, coming up, we got our Hot Topics on the way. It's Dee Dee in the morning.
5: 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Another one.
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0: right, let's take another look at our hot topics this morning. Hey, it's Dee Dee in the morning in J. Cruz, Trey G, and comedian J.J. Williamson is with us. By the way, J.J. is going on a tour south Kakalaki.
1: And North Kakalaki.
0: I just love saying that.
1: I'm going to the Kakalaki.
2: That's right.
1: I'm going to the Kakalakis, man. I'm starting in Columbia, South Carolina. I will be at the Got Milk Cereal Bar tonight.
0: Okay.
1: Make sure y'all tune in. Then I'm going to drive up to Greensboro, North Kakalaki. Mm-hmm. I'll be at the Comedy Zone Friday, two shows, Saturday, two shows. And then I'm going to end my Kakalaki journey in Charlotte, North Kakalaki.
0: Damn.
1: At the Comedy Zone on Sunday.
0: Don't tell me. It's the Kakalaki tour.
1: It's the Kakalaki tour.
2: That's a lot. Kakalaki.
1: Kakalaki.
0: You know, I love that word.
1: Kakalaki.
0: All right. Let's get into our hot topics, y'all. Did you hear what happened in Atlanta? Did anybody hear what happened in Atlanta? We got to talk about this at a university. Here we go.
3: If you're talking about it, Dee Dee's talking about it. Hot Topics on Dee Dee in the Morning.
0: 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We're powered by purpose. Did you see this, you guys, with the Knicks owner is saying, oh, yeah. Oh, the Knicks team is going to that White House. Because, you know, yesterday it came out. At first they said they weren't.
1: Right.
0: Then he came out and said, yeah, you know why? Y'all know he's best friends with Trump.
1: And Trump was at the game, game three, and
0: they
1: everything.
0: Lost
1: and they lost.
0: Say he was
1: a distraction.
0: Yeah, but take a listen.
4: That we just did receive an invitation from the White House, which we accepted. We still have to figure out the details, et cetera. But, you know, yes, of course. I mean, you know, look, I invited the president to come down for the game. Right. He is a friend. I've known him for 30 years, and I'm very proud to bring the team to the White House. Yep.
5: You said you were privileged that a sitting president came to the Garden. First time ever for a finals game.
4: First time ever for any NBA finals.
1: Wow.
2: So he knew.
0: And you lost, though.
1: You lost.
0: Wasn't like it was a good luck charm.
1: Yeah.
0: By the way, he's the guy they said also is trying to rename Grand Central Station or something like that. Anybody heard this in New York City? He wants to rename it to Trump. I promise you. This guy is such a good friend. I think we need to investigate if he's in the Epstein files, too, then.
1: Ah.
0: I'm just saying, if you're good friends with old boy, he's all over it.
2: Man, how to ruin a good
0: But what would you do if you are a Knicks player? Would you guys want
6: to
0: go?
6: I was just thinking that. I'd be curious to see which Knicks players would actually
1: Absolutely.
0: Who's going to call in sick?
6: Yeah.
0: And
6: I want to, because I know a lot of the times the owner can feel one way, but the players feel another. So if they say, hey, I don't want to go, then they not going.
0: Yeah.
6: It's not a mandatory thing to do.
0: Right.
1: I'm expecting at least three of them. Yeah.
2: Could you go and disregard the fact that it's his administration, but just for the experience? For the experience, could you separate the two?
6: I couldn't.
0: I feel like you're going to get another time. They're millionaires. They can buy their way into the White House.
6: And it's so funny, too, because just thinking

0: about the Knicks, I only feel like maybe one or two would not go.
1: Really?
0: Maybe one or two would
1: not go. Which ones would you say not go?
0: Josh Hart. I feel like Josh Hart probably wouldn't go. I want to say Jalen Brunson.
1: I don't think so. I think he'd go.
0: Yeah, but I'm on the fence about him. Carl Anthony Towns is another one I'm kind of on the fence about. Maybe it's just Josh Hart, honestly.
2: I'm going Josh Hart. I'm going Mitchell Robinson. Uh-huh. And I'm going Jordan Clarkson.
1: They wouldn't go?
2: They would not go.
0: Yeah.
1: They pro?
2: They pro black.
1: Got it.
2: Yeah.
1: All right, let's move on and talk about Kevin Hart. Y'all saw that? Kevin Hart?
3: Yeah, so Kevin Hart out here talking about something that he missed out on, a message that he regrets he didn't get to tell his mom.
4: If I could have a conversation with Nancy, it would just be, you are right.
5: Look,
4: it gets me. So just give me a little.
5: We cannot talk about our parents.
4: No, it gets me. Sorry.
5: Yeah.
4: With Nancy,
5: yes.
4: That's my one regret. I never got to say you were right. And that's what.
5: How old were you when she passed?
4: 26, 27.
5: Yeah.
4: And it's not like my tear isn't like a.
5: No, I know.
4: It's not an angry tear. It's like.
5: Yeah, it's.
4: The appreciation for the energy and. Yeah. Love in real time that a parent is giving.
5: Yeah.
4: As a child, you overlook it.
0: Mm. Yeah. Mm.
3: Yeah, they do.
2: Yeah. I remember, you know, unfortunately, you know, I found my mother when she passed away. You know, I was at home. I went home a couple of days early. So I found my mom in the hall. Mm. Even before I called 911 or called my family and, you know, to tell them the sad news, man, I just sat there for a second.
1: Really?
2: No. And said, thank you. I'm sorry. I appreciate you. Mm. Thank you for what you did. Then I called, man. So, you know, it's certain things you miss. That you wish you could have said, even though you may have said some of the things, but you know when your loved one passed, man, you know it just a lot of things just going through your head.
0: Yeah, that's one thing I don't regret anything that me and my mom, because me and my mom were very close,
1: right.
0: and we shared a lot.
1: Right,
0: trauma, good times, laughs,
1: face,
0: tears.
2: So that's
0: one thing I don't relate to, because everything I needed to say to her and wanted to say to her before she got up off this earth, we said indeed.
2: Yeah,
0: I'm not gonna lie to you. Yeah. Maybe I want to show her more experiences. But I loved everything I got to do and say to her.
1: Yeah, I agree with that. So that's beautiful.
0: Cherish your parents, man.
2: Absolutely, man.
0: Say it right now.
2: Please
0: say it right now.
2: Real.
1: Finally, you guys saw what happened in Atlanta.
0: Yeah. Well, in Atlanta, they had a Streamer University kind of like boot camp to try to like recruit people, and it got so big they had to shut it down.
6: Influencer frenzy in downtown Atlanta, and police are responding. The influencer Kai Cenat posted a message on Instagram asking his fans to back off a bit.
7: There's a line of police officers lining up trying to control the crowd.
1: Wow.
7: And I asked several people, what makes Kai so special? And they said, through this university, Streamer University, he will allow us to maybe be like him.
1: Wow.
2: That's
1: isn't that great, though?
2: Yep. It was
1: shouts
2: crazy.
1: Shout out to him. Shouts
2: I thought
1: out.
2: Freaknik was back.
1: All right, y'all. Listen, coming up next hour, we're going to tap in with TV hosts and real estate spouses from HGTV, Egypt, and Mike on the way to Didi in the morning.
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0: also starring Terry Wright. 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
4: Good morning.
5: 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Good morning.

0: Hey, good morning. It's Didi in the morning. I got J. Cruz, also Trey G, and comedian J.J. Williamson with me. Guys, we have watched these two. This couple right here, we watched them for years on HGTV's Married to Real Estate.
1: Come on.
0: They also have a podcast and more. They're here to talk about all the things that they're doing and all over the country. Come on. Welcome Miss Egypt Sherrod and Mike Jackson.
2: All right.
3: Hey.
2: Hey.
4: Good morning.
3: Hey,
4: family.
0: Hey. Oh, my God.
1: Didi,
0: look at these
1: you know
0: two.
1: We love you because we up early in the morning.
0: I know.
1: For real. Listen, we got up. Well, we got in at midnight.
4: Yeah.
5: Oh wow.
1: Slept for about 2 hours. Dang. Now we here.
0: Dang.
1: So we love you.
6: Mike, wasn't you just sleeping in the seat, Mike? Like yes, 5 minutes ago.
1: Really? Really?
4: See how
6: I
4: do
6: you? I mean, we was looking for you.
1: I was
6: him.
1: Praying. Okay.
5: All right.
1: I was praying this goes just good and no problem. There's gonna be no problems. Matter of fact, can we pray?
0: Yeah. Listen, we gotta pray.
1: I'm dead serious.
5: Let's go. Let's go.
1: Give us hands.
5: Hands.
0: We gotta pass the right here.
5: Oh yes, I do.
1: Let's go, Pastor.
0: Oh, come on, Jimmy.

0: Let's go.
1: All right.
2: Lord, we thank you for this day, God. We ask that you would just help us to be better men and women, God. Keep us focused, keep us alert, and help us with our own abilities that you have blessed us with. We love you, and we thank you, God, for making us who we are. In Jesus' name, amen.
3: Come on.
4: The doors of the church are now open.
3: Yeah.
4: Won't you come?
3: Hey, I think we're going to start the show off like that every morning.
0: There we go.
5: G-Man be praying for real.
0: God is in the building.
4: I feel different. When D.D. praying, it's the devil.
3: Shut up.
5: And guess what? But it'd be funny. So listen, you two, life after TV, tell us about it and what's going on. Will we see you back on TV soon?
0: Mm. Okay. Amen. So I don't think it's after. It's still going on.
5: It's still going on.
0: It's still happening.
6: So we're on still in 82 countries.
5: Well, damn.
0: Yeah.
6: Three TV shows still in syndication.
5: That's great.
6: Sometimes our show, we're someplace in another country, and we're like, hey, are we getting paid off of this?
3: Oh, wow.
6: We see this here in Italy, and we see it here in Greece, and we see it. So it's still airing, but you got to think about this. We were filming since Harper was 9 months old. She's
0: correct.
6: 7 now.
5: Oh, yeah.
0: Wow.
6: And so... we need a break.
5: Yeah. Mm-hmm.
6: We needed a break. Our kids needed us. Plus, we always said if something starts to come between our marriage and our family, then we got to go. We got to get off of the roller coaster.
0: Right.
6: And the reality is the climate changed, and it was time to go to grow.
5: Yeah, I get that.
7: What sign was it? What was the sign that said it was time to go?
6: Scorpio. That's what I am. Thank you. That's what I said.
0: Well, here's what happened.
7: What specific?
0: When her snoring started getting louder,
7: All right.
0: It was like, we need some rest. We need some rest because I can't even sleep next to you.
7: Snoring.
0: But you know what? It was God. It was all in the mix. You know, he said, listen, I got some things to do for y'all.
7: Mm-hmm.
0: So I built you up. I'm going to tear it down again and rebuild it all over again.
3: Okay.
0: And when I say it's still happening, we're still working on some other things.
6: We have
0: literally
6: shows
0: in this moment right now that involves a lot of traveling in other countries as well.
6: Oh,
0: so
6: wow. you can tell them, okay, so we have two new shows.
5: Uh-huh.
6: One is called Home Abroad.
5: Ooh.
6: So we are traveling all around the world, showing folks what it's like to live by
7: in Greece
6: and all over the world.
3: Look, come on.
6: And so season one is completed. We're about to start season two. We're banking them, and then we start Deserving Design.
0: We're giving back to the community.
6: So, as a matter of fact, if you or someone you know deserves design, see, it's got to be like community based. They did something.
7: I got a nonprofit.
6: Ladies, 23 years together.
5: I know.
6: And he still won't let me live.
5: I love these two.
0: Your living requires more work from me. Go ahead. I love you.
5: Yeah, because you do the design. You do most of the design, and then he does,
6: comes in and builds.
0: Well, I put my pinky toe in the design a little bit. Sometimes, like, I got some advice.
6: He comes in and busts my chops and tells me I need to change everything.
5: Okay, listen, we got to take a break because I want to know what that is like to work with your spouse and to be, like, all day.
0: How long is this show?
6: What day?
5: Y'all are you together all day, every day?
6: No.
0: Yes.
5: Wait, he said yes.
6: I might be physically here, but not mentally there.
0: There
6: so
0: we go.
6: So no.
0: She's with me in spirit all the time.
5: All right. Hey. More, everybody, coming up with each of the mic. It's Dee Dee in the morning. Hey, y'all, listen up. 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

0: starring Terry Wright. We'll wrap the weekend up with the Brian Cole Best of the Best Baseball Tournament at Magnolia Park from 3 o'clock until 5. 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

0: It's Dee Dee in the morning. Jay Cruz is here. Trey G and comedian JJ Williamson. Yep. We got Egypt and Mike in here.
1: All right.
0: We watched them for years on HGTV's Married to Real Estate. You have the podcast. We're going to get into all of the things that you're doing. But JJ, you had a question.
2: When y'all be busy together on these shows, how often do y'all bump heads off camera?
3: That's why my head is so big.
2: Don't do that. Don't do my man like that, man. That man be howling you down.
3: 23 years.
2: Come on now.
4: Yeah. And your head is not that big.
5: Oh, he's so sweet. Oh, sweetheart. Look at that.
4: My daughter got a...
0: Okay, no, really. But you guys are together a lot.
3: We are. I mean, we have three kids. We run five businesses, and then we're on TV together, and it's always together.
5: But to answer the question, it happens a lot, but it's with love. It's communicated properly. You know, we're just two creative people with two different ideas. Sometimes with one common goal. Mm. You get what I'm saying? Yeah. You know, two Scorpios.
3: Right. Oh, wow.
5: You know, yes. Yeah.
3: He's on November 11th. I'm November
2: 16th. Yeah. Oh wow! Yeah. Is it? Do y'all? What was I about to say?
3: This
5: episode is sponsored by Memory Bank.
3: That's a menopause moment.
2: That's all it was.
0: You remember yet?
2: Yeah, nah, come back to me.
1: Not come back to me.
2: Let me eat one Dorito.

0: Can I ask, how did y'all actually jump into the TV world? Like, whose idea was it? How did it actually start?
1: I had already been on HGTV and NBC hosting shows for years. Yeah. You know, we used to be on the radio
2: together.
1: Yeah,
2: she did radio. That's how we know each other.
0: Right. Okay, right on.
1: So I'd done that. Mike and I were flipping homes as a couple.
0: Right.
1: And he would just start filming things. Mm-hmm. We had footage and footage and footage for years, but during COVID, when everybody was stuck inside, he started filming us running our businesses from the kitchen counter with the kids and the chaos. And we sat back and said, this is a show. And we put it together and pitched it.
3: So
2: and that was it.
3: You're the reason.
1: That was it. Now 19 million
3: for the
1: people
3: season.
2: Later.
0: Facts. Yeah. And I do remember, I must say this, I do remember seeing you on Maury a few different times. You did like guest appearances on there.
1: Yeah, I was always like investigating.
0: Yeah,
1: back in the day.
0: I used to love it.
3: Here's a fun fact. See, I got to praise you. Maury was actually thinking about giving her his spot.
0: Oh, yeah. Word.
1: Wow. Yeah, when he retired, then he decided he wasn't ready to retire.
2: Oh, wow, that's great.
1: After a year of me thinking, I'm going to be able to say you are not the father.
2: Damn.
0: That's hard, though.
3: That's tough.
2: So what would you give? What is your advice to couples listening? Mm-hmm. And you see a lot of people, couples want to build something together like what you guys have built, right? Mm-hmm. Podcast, you know, basically a brand together. What would be your advice to them?
1: Truth be told, I know we came in here and Mike was like, let's pray, but that's where we are, keeping God in the middle of everything that we do, because without him, things are going to fall apart. There's a lot out here in the world. Unfortunately, the enemy doesn't like marriage, so we appreciate our prayer warriors and everybody who's keeping us covered, but that's what it is. But it also has to be respect, mutual respect for one another, and I'm going to let you live in your construction lane, and you're going to eventually learn to let me live in my design lane. You know,
2: he does get into design, though, for real.
1: Mike is also, people don't know, he's also a realtor.
2: Okay.
1: I'm a broker. He's a realtor as well. He's also a designer.
2: Okay.
1: So we always butt heads.
2: Yeah. But you guys do such great work together. Thank you. Could go in and do really, really great things. Yeah. So when you're bumping heads, though, and are people around when you guys are bumping heads, you guys will yell at each other or anything? When people
3: sometimes.
2: Are around,
3: oh, yeah.
2: Just no, walk, yeah. Yeah. Do it in front
3: I
2: of
3: tell
2: you.
3: Her all the time, stop doing it.
2: No. Oh. Y'all do not fight around other people.
3: Well, no, she starts around other people.
2: Wait, hold on, because you know that's for the other people, we'd be awkward.
1: Look, you see me shell-shocked because I can't even deny it.
2: Hold on. Wait, anybody here get what I'm talking about? When a couple's fight and you're on the outside and you're watching, you'd be like, this is uncomfortable.
0: I was just about to say, damn the design. Y'all just need some cameras to keep y'all just...
1: So in our office, there's, 70-something people working in our office. Oh. But it's a family business, too, still. So they just go, like, I'm just going to close my door.
0: Uh-huh. Oh, God.
1: Is it safe to come out sometimes? Because, you know, family, you fight with love.
0: Of course.
1: You might bicker all day or whatever, and then he'll grab me, pull me into the cafeteria, and then we're, like, making out. And I'm again, I'm just going to close my door.
3: Dede, let me add to the, go back to your question, though, because as we're speaking and building on this, because you said, how does it work? Because any couple listening out there, I don't care what the job is, what you're trying to create, the build, it all requires planning, proper communication, et cetera, et cetera. One of the things for us, no matter what we're trying to accomplish, TV, real estate design, if we don't work before any of that starts, nothing else is going to work.
0: Right.
3: You're trying to build all these ideas and all these businesses on top of something that's not even working below.
2: Right.
3: And then it's going to crumble. You feel what I'm saying? Because if you're going to be together every day, y'all got to like each other.
0: Foundation.
3: One of our biggest things is experiences over materials. Because the monetary things will fade. And so we create time for ourselves on vacation. We create time with our kids.
2: Yeah, because you guys seem like workaholics. Are you a workaholic?
1: We're getting ready to go to Vietnam and China for like a month.
2: Dang, good. Just for fun. No work?
3: Part of it is work.
0: I also have the fact, though, that y'all are people of color who are documenting that we go overseas.
3: Yes.
0: So,
2: Let me take a break because I've been hearing something. Maybe you can help me on this, too. Where you guys are going with your show. More coming up with Egypt and Mike. It's Dede in the morning.
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2: I'm Cash Matlock with Queen City News Feed. Here's what's happening. The Jones County Sheriff's Department is asking for the public's help locating several wanted individuals. Authorities released information Wednesday seeking tips on the whereabouts of multiple suspects. Investigators say anyone who provides information will remain confidential. A complete list of wanted individuals is available on our website now. Anyone with information is urged to contact the Sheriff's Department at 601-425-3147 or Crime Stoppers at 601-428-STOP. And Medal of Honor recipient retired Colonel Donald Duck Ballard visited Naval Air Station Meridian this week, sharing leadership lessons and life experiences with service members from across the installation. Ballard, a Vietnam War hero who received the nation's highest military honor of valor, encouraged military personnel to learn from mentors, prepare for life after service, and show respect for every role in the armed forces. 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And the University of West Alabama's Division of Lifelong Learning and Economic Workforce Development is partnering with Franklin Covey to offer a leadership development program aimed at helping professionals strengthen leadership and workplace skills. 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I'm Cash Matlock with Queen City News Feed. 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

0: It's Didi in the morning. Everybody is here. J. Cruz, Trey G, and comedian J.J. Williamson. Uh-huh. We're talking to Egypt and Mike, everybody.
1: Man, right. Stop playing. Good morning.
2: All right. I got so many ideas in my house from y'all.
3: Boy. Are you handy?
2: Huh? A little bit.
3: No, not handsy. Are you handy?
2: Hey, just a little bit. Just I say it right.
0: Who spends more money between the two of you?
3: Deidre McGuire.
0: Deidre.
2: Wait a minute, Deidre.
3: What are you doing?
4: I never got it.
3: Are you friends?
0: Like, really?
3: I feel intimidated right now on your show.

0: Tell
1: the
0: truth.
1: Everyone is looking at me.
0: Tell the truth.
2: Who apologizes first?
3: She does.
2: Oh, that's nice.
3: Okay. I'm working on getting better at that.
2: Really?
3: Yes, I am.
2: Okay. Who takes longer to get ready?
1: Diva.
2: He does.
1: Diva. He bathes in lotion.
0: Ain't nothing wrong with it.
1: We get ready to leave the house.
3: Okay, I bathe in lotion. You bathe in and what? What? No, baby powder? Ash hair loose?
2: Oh, wow. That means he got great skin.
1: He does.
3: I'm going to let you live on that, though.
2: What you going to say?
4: Now, when y'all first met and saw each other on opposite sides of the room, what was the first thing y'all said to each other in y'all minds? Like, was it a ooh or a god damn?
3: I said, that's my wife.
1: Wow. Ooh. Yeah. He maintains that.
4: Yeah. Ooh, that's
1: but
4: what's
1: I definitely,
4: up.
1: Yeah. That first time I met him, I felt something.
2: Oh, wow.
1: I didn't know he was the one, but I felt something.
4: You felt something,
1: like,
4: yeah.
1: Like
4: yeah.
1: He was very familiar to me. He felt like home.
4: Mm. Yeah. That's what's
2: that's
4: up.
2: That's beautiful. Yeah. Who said I love you first?
3: I did.
2: Okay, yeah.
4: Oh, this is nice. when you proposed, was she hesitant? She said immediately, yes.
3: No. Oh, no, let's not even go there.
4: Oh,
1: I said multiple times.
2: What?
1: No. It wasn't that he asked me, because I was definitely in love. It was the way he was asking me. Mm-hmm. Like, one time he's like, pass the ketchup. Hey, will you marry me?
3: You lying.
1: I come home from work. I was on the radio in New York at the time. I come home from work, and it's all these bags packed up.
3: Oh, my God.
1: No, you're not going to escape this one. Uh-oh. All of these bags packed up at the door. I'm like, what's going on? And he says, I can't do this anymore. What are you moving out? He says, yeah, I can't do this anymore. I can't do this girlfriend-boyfriend thing with you anymore.

0: catch up and I'm leaving you, will you marry me?
1: That's how I did too. Hold on.
2: Let me clarify, because her memory is a little bad. Yeah. But I'm going to let you live in those. But I'll say this. The first time I ever asked her to marry me, we were outside Madison Square Garden. Mm-hmm. It was pouring raining. Oh, wow. We were only in probably like 6 months together. Wow. And we're sitting in the car and I looked at her. I said, listen, when that moment comes and I ask you to marry me, will you marry me? Mm. And she said, yes. Uh-huh. And I said, I'm not asking you to marry me now, but when the moment comes, will you marry me?
0: Okay, listen.
3: Not a pre-check.
4: I like that.
0: I felt pressure. He had one hand on my breast as he was asking me in the car.
4: Come on, man.
5: Yeah.
0: And I was like, yes. But
2: you didn't move it, though.
0: No, but
5: come
0: but
5: on. Hey, come on. Yeah, come on. Let him know.
3: She left it there.
5: Let him know. Okay, it sat there for at least 10 minutes.
3: Okay. A little high.
4: Yeah.
3: As she thought about it.
6: Okay. Is there something that either one of you do still to this day that gives you butterflies? Is there something that he does, Egypt, and you go, it still gives you butterflies, or you look at him and you're like, this dude here is still my dude.
0: His smile. Yeah. I love my husband's smile.
6: That's sweet. Mm-hmm. See? Oh, that's sweet. Aww. What about for her? Is there something that she does or you see and you go, this is my woman still?
2: Yeah. Just being her.
6: Oh, that's sweet. Just
2: getting
6: being
2: dressed,
6: her.
2: Smiling, just being.
6: Yeah. Look what he's looking at each other now. Damn.
0: And the blonde wig. You like that too.
5: Oh.
2: The class of the wigs helps.
0: Come on, man. You gotta keep it sexy.
4: Role play.
0: You know, I'll be his wife and all 10 of his girlfriends.
6: I know
0: different
6: that's
0: wigs
6: right.
0: on and whatnot.
4: I
0: we
4: like
0: got
4: that.
0: Names
4: I
0: and
4: like
0: accents
4: that.
0: For all of them.
6: I like oh, that, too.
0: Keep it yeah. cute, ladies. Yeah. You can go to church like on Sunday and still swing from chandeliers on a Wednesday.
5: Thanks.
6: Okay, so listen.
0: Whoa. Yeah.
6: Beautiful.
2: It's a blessing. Yeah. Blessings on blessings.
6: When can we look forward to the TV show when it's coming out and everything? Where can we find it?
0: So, Egypt and Mike TV. You can go follow us on YouTube. Mm-hmm. All of our shows, our reality show about our business, Deserving Design, and Home Abroad, all going to be there.
2: Egypt and Mike TV. You got to put the at sign. Okay. Otherwise, you will not find it.
6: Tap in. Egypt and Mike TV.
2: Yeah.
3: Come on now.
4: Damn, they like so fun. I want to get adopted. Y'all want somebody grown?
5: Y'all want somebody grown?
2: As long as you
5: grown.
2: Clean up your room.
6: Yeah. Yeah, he won't. You guys make sure you actually subscribe. Subscribe to the YouTube channel. Thanks. Make sure you support. You guys, thank you so much for coming in, and we're proud of you.
2: Hey. Oh my God.
0: Goodbye, Deidre.
4: You done messed up, man.
5: We're
6: going to
5: kill.
6: Yes.
7: Today is Throwback Thursday.
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0: All right, we got to get into our hot topics. By the way, one of the reasons why, did you hear? Serena Williams' husband was seen at the White House at that big UFC fight.
1: No way.
0: Yeah, he was. A lot of people were like, wait a minute. Mm. I saw it. I said, wait a minute. Now he's released a statement. Have you heard what he said? Let's go.
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0: 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So the first thing to talk about, I guess there's a senator. They were saying Senator Rick Scott is calling for a boycott of Kanye West's upcoming shows.
4: Damn. Kanye adores Hitler. He sells sweaters or material with swastikas. He's anti-Semitic. It's at a public venue where they're taking taxpayer dollars, including Jews in Tampa, and so it ought to be canceled.
5: I'm just thinking, is the goal here to kind of like punish Kanye or to stop anti-Semitism by canceling this show? I don't know if it's stopping anti-Semitism. It might just kind of be punishing Kanye.
4: I think every time there's any anti-Semitism, we all need to stand up. Whether you're Jewish or not, you need to stand up and say, I oppose that.
0: Okay, well.
6: I mean, I understand his reasoning behind doing it. I'm not saying he's wrong for it. I just don't think it'll work.
0: Right.
7: He's upset a lot of people. So,
6: but them Kanye fans are rabid about him.
0: How much did he make, Trey, last time? I think you had told us about he was somewhere and made a bunch of money. Was it $40,000? No, not $40,000. $40 million.
6: Million, maybe.
0: Something crazy where he had so many people even at his concert.
6: Right.
0: And the boy is still making money like that.
6: Like I'm saying, they rabid about Kanye. So, I mean, I don't know if it...
0: He's going to do nothing.
6: Yeah. I don't know if it'll make an impact for real.
0: Y'all saw this about Serena Williams' husband. Well, he's addressing the backlash over attending UFC White House event where they had... Remember where the guy came out and called Michelle
7: The guy who
0: Obama.
7: Won the other one, dude.
0: Yeah, he called Michelle Obama a man or something crazy. Well, Serena's husband said, a lot of people are asking me to comment. He said, yes, that fighter slur about former First Lady Michelle Obama was vile and inappropriate.
6: Right.
0: He said, I attended the UFC event via invitations from TKO IMG leadership. He went on to say, I own 5 pro sports teams and a league.
7: Like, y'all got confused.
6: I bet he would never allow that in his league, though.
0: He said, I was already on my way home when those comments were made and was glad to see Dana condemn them. For context, I resigned in protest from Reddit, the company I co-founded and built for over a decade, specifically to push it to the curb, push it to curb communities for hate and violence on the site. So anyway, he's trying to say, yeah, but you went, dude.
6: I'm about to say, why was you even there? Like, you'd be surprised, I think, about how many people probably are really undercover Trump, like, supporters.
0: I saw Michael Irvin going. Y'all saw Michael Irvin from the former Dallas Cowboys?
7: I did see that.
6: So he had a little thing with him, too.
0: Yeah. Some people were talking about that, too.
6: Yeah, he had a little thing with him.
0: Somebody said he had a little thing with him, but his wife is at home.
6: Let me be respectful. He had some company with him.
7: And she looked like a worker or something, like his sex

0: You know what the people online are saying. Yeah. His wife is battling Alzheimer's or something.
1: And, they were saying he
0: had company with him as he attended the White House.
1: She might have been a friend. She might have been an assistant.
0: Assistant. Yeah. I agree.
1: I just
0: don't even understand why the fact that you thought it was nice to go. You had people refusing to even just perform.
2: Yeah.
0: And y'all showing up.
2: You
0: thought that was cool? Like, I don't know.
1: It's weird.
0: I know it is. All right, let's move on and talk about. There was something else I wanted to talk about, y'all.
1: Ricky Rose.
0: Oh yes.
1: Rose. Rick Ross. You know, he's been all over social media lately, it feels like, because people are saying that Rick Ross may have lost a lot of his fortune. Mm-hmm. He was seen at Costco the other day. They also caught him at the airport taking a regular flight. Well, now Rick Ross is kind of trolling the trolls. And he said, look, I'm going to AutoZone and I want to hear nobody mouth about it.
3: First and foremost, hopefully nobody see me. I'm in a filthy SUV that I got to wash myself. I got to get the slippery soap, though. I'm at AutoZone. The boss shouldn't be in AutoZone, so now I got to sneak into AutoZone, get the slippery soap, then wash the dirty SUV.
1: Mm-mm.
2: Man, Ross, he's just playing now.
0: Yeah.
2: I think he's just playing.
1: He's trolling.
2: Yeah.
1: He's trolling. Yeah.
0: Is he playing because it's now setting it up that if it really is true?
1: Oh, damn.
0: He's just
1: it
0: like,
1: softens
0: okay.
1: the blow a
4: yeah.
1: little bit.
4: Yeah, he's breaking it.
1: Softens the blow a little bit. I don't think Ross broke for
2: nah,
1: real.
2: Nah, me neither.
0: I don't need. Well, he ain't going to be our kind of broke.
1: Nah, yeah. He's just managing his money. Leave that
4: not
1: man alone.
4: Our kind of broke.
0: Hold on
4: different.
0: A second. But we just heard a story recently about how, was it Floyd Mayweather who made $1.something billion in his career?
2: Yeah.
0: Can't pay for a $200,000 watch. People don't realize, and I heard this about Rick Ross, though. Honestly, the house that he got used to be Evander Holyfield's. They said just to take care of it is $1 million a year. Damn. Just to take care of the grounds.
1: Yeah.
0: So it ain't unheard of some of them folks going broke because you be looking at stuff and not realizing what the cost is.
1: I like to believe that Ross is somebody that has systems in place to combat those type of things.
0: I agree.
1: You know what I'm saying?
0: Let's hope.
1: Yeah,
0: I like
1: to believe it.
0: I do too. All right, listen, let me get out of people's pocket. Y'all do what you want.
1: Pocket watching that.
0: Yeah, I can't even get my yard right.
1: Hell no.
0: It takes $200 a month and I'm still having a hard time. So listen, coming up, we got $1,000 for you. Play our $1,000 minute game and win cash. Next, it's Dee Dee in the morning.
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1: Hey, it's Dee Dee in the morning. Good morning to you. I appreciate you listening. So yes. Listen, guys, J. Cruz and JJ.
2: Yes.
1: Trey G needs to talk to us about something. He said he's got some interesting things on his timeline. Is that right?
3: Yeah. Trey G's timeline for the day. You know, the World Cup, it feels like it's been all over the place. It's been taking over everything.
1: Yeah, I feel like it's been going on for the last 3 months, but it's only been, what, a week,
3: It's
1: two?
3: Only been a week. But it's like 24 matches in 1 week.
1: Yeah.
3: You see what I'm saying? Not only is it bringing more games, but it's also bringing more tourists. More fans. And it seems like a lot of those tours have been hitting my timeline as of late, enjoying what we Americans get to experience.
1: Hold on a second. Every single day. My dude said, as of late. That's what I'm late. Talking about.
4: I like
1: about.
4: That.
1: I like it. Go ahead, Trey.
3: Square business. Square business. You see, you get the hood and you get the intellectual.
1: Right. Yeah, I like that.
4: Yeah, I like
3: now,
4: it.
3: This first person that I want to bring you, he actually is trying a restaurant called Raising Cane's for the first time. Now, you know, I'm a big fan of chicken tenders, and it seems like now so is he.
5: I'm in the States, bro. Hey, this though. Do we use the accent cheat code now? Is that what we're doing? Listen, let me dip it in the cane sauce. KMB in the USA. Crazy. Let me dip it in the cane sauce like I see on TikTok.
6: You know what? Don't let me guess this now.
5: Don't let me guess this. UK, set your game up right now. Yeah? UK approves.
3: UK approved.
4: Okay.
3: He liked the cane sauce. He liked the chicken tenders. He is now a UK chicken tender man.
4: And this lets you know he enjoying it because he over here eating and talking while he chew.
3: Big facts.
4: That's a big fact.
3: He done adopted the rude stuff that we do too.
4: Yeah.
3: There's another guy basically going viral on social media. He's a tourist that was amazed by the size of a quesadilla. Now he says that the food in America is entirely too big, but he gonna eat it though.
7: Somebody explain to me why this piece of food is the size of my head, and I've got three of them. Nothing here is small. This is a normal water bottle. Sorry, let me change my accent for the Americans that are watching. This is a normal water bottle. Why is it the size of my whole flipping chest, my torso? But let's go back to the quesadilla. This is gonna enter my bidet.
8: My body.
3: I ain't gonna lie to you. The quesadilla look good.
4: It did though. It was a big joke.
1: And the wonderful thing is he had three of them.
3: Free.
8: How many?
3: Even his American accent didn't sound super American. It sounded a little off. Now there was one woman that actually, she's from Europe, and she tried soul food for the first time. I want y'all to hear. She tried some chicken. Uh-oh. It was macaroni, greens, and some yams on that plate. Check this out.
9: I got here yams. It's so sweet. Wait, is yams like sweet potato? I taste some cinnamon in it and a sugar. It's so good. Mac and cheese, greens. Yeah, very good. Let's go to the fried chicken. I don't know where to bite. Let's do a bite like this.
1: Damn.
9: They gave me some hot sauce. Wait, I want to try with some hot sauce. Wow, it's so good. And here's some cornbread. I like when I'm eating something salty and then eating this cornbread sweet. Yeah.
1: They gave her some Jiffy.
4: She has no idea. She just don't know that bread been ready for 3 days.
3: Shut up. I don't know what they made that chicken in.
4: Boy,
3: that had to be cornstarch.
4: That sounded like aluminum foil seasoning.
8: That thing was crispy.
4: That thing was crispy.
3: Facts. Yeah, now there's another restaurant that's going viral from a guy. I don't remember what country he was from, but he said that he stopped by a local diner by the name of Sonic. And he said, if you come over from overseas, you got to try it.
10: Sausage, if you're coming to America for the World Cup, I highly recommend trying to find the flipping sign. There it is over there. Sonic. Mm-mm. Okay, how this works. You pull into a stool like this. Like I've done a mobile order, so I'll pick it up here. But you normally come in, you press this button, order whatever you want from it. It's really such a good place for mixed drinks.
3: Mixed drinks.
8: Where's he from? He's really such a good place.
3: We take all of this stuff for granted. Every day we see a Sonic and pass one, don't we? Take all this stuff for granted. Okay, how about this one? One guy says that he is now campaigning to get a Costco over in Paris, France. He said not only that, but Texas barbecue changed his life.
11: I just had Texas barbecue. For the first time in my life, better than any moment in my life. And I am married and have two kids. Oh, but in France, you have the crêpes, les petits

0: 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I will be the first one to say I will start a revolution to get a Costco.
1: All right. It sounds to me like he's about to leave his wife
2: for
1: and
2: real.
1: Kids for America.
2: Yes. Heard the way
1: I got a wife and two kids. He was basically about to say, and I'm going to leave them right where
2: right
1: they
2: now.
1: Are.
2: Facts.
3: For briskets.
2: Facts. Yeah,
1: damn,
2: man.
1: There's some beautiful things that people like about
2: yeah,
1: America.
2: Man. Yes, indeed, right. Man. Enjoy the country and
1: thank
2: cherish
1: you.
2: It.
1: Thank you for that, Trey. Yep. Appreciate it. It's Didi in the morning.
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0: starring Terry Wright. We'll wrap the weekend up with the Brian Cole Best of the Best Baseball Tournament at Magnolia Park from 3 o'clock until 5. 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

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We also keep this community informed through our award-winning news division, Queen City Newsfeed, and we help local businesses grow digitally with Data Street Marketing. 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If you understand what makes people connect with a brand and a talent for turning that

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0: Didi in the morning, about to get into the $1,000 minute game. I got Jay Cruz, Trey G, and comedian JJ Williamson. But let me ask you guys something, especially you, Trey. Millennials, they saying, going into debt because of this one thing you guys are doing. What do you think it is?
1: Going to school?
0: Mm-mm.
2: Oh my God.
0: Gambling. Jay Cruz?
3: Mm-mm. Gambling.
0: Mm-mm. Mm-mm.
1: Keeping up with social media. Mm-mm.
0: Keeping up with social media. No. This is a good one. The only reason why I also said this is because out of the millennials in the room, Trey G is the only one that is single. According to this, almost 25% of millennials are going into debt because of dating.
1: Because of dating. I just told somebody the other day, they were like, all you want to do is date. You just want to be single. I said, girl, dating expensive.
0: Yeah.
1: It's too high nowadays.
0: How much you spend on average, Trey, you think, on one day? How much would you spend? Or what's your limit?
1: My limit?
0: To spend on a date.
1: Shoot, about $80. We go to Chili's, get a little 2 for $20. Yeah.
0: 2 for $20.
1: Maybe hit a movie.
0: That was the blackest answer when he said.
1: Yeah.
3: Quick 80.
4: And guess what? We're gonna do this before 6.
3: Not the matinee.
1: Listen,
0: he said $80.
1: I'm gonna sit this hundred on the table.
0: So right.
1: Anything you go over on this, it's on you.
4: You, baby. And let me let you know, this hundred that includes the tip in there too. Now
0: that's so not right. That's it. And you go over 100, you got half.
1: It's on you.
0: Damn. That's crazy. Damn. I know. You know what? That is a trip, though. I guess if you're single as a millennial man, yeah, you're gonna be spending a lot of money nowadays.
1: But you know what's an honest answer at this point? Because everything is.

0: so high, I don't even worry about the price of it at this point. Yeah. We just do it.
1: Yeah.
0: We just go, you pay for it.
1: And you worry about it later?
0: Yeah, if the debit card clear, it clear. That's it.
2: Crazy.
0: I don't even know how much stuff costs no more.
1: Hey, y'all don't even get embarrassed no more if you can't pay as a man. You're like, hey, you know it's hard
0: out
1: here.
0: You know it's hard out here.
3: Damn.
4: You don't even get embarrassed, you're used to it.
3: If I look at you and say, hey, I need you.
1: I need a couple dollars.
5: Exclusively on DD in the morning.
1: JJ, that's how you would do it.
3: Yeah.
1: If you out on a date, you ain't got that money.
3: Man, it's a couple things I'm gonna do. I'm gonna stare at you. Stare at me. I'm gonna need you. Yeah. I'm gonna need you. Or if you hear me say woo,
2: not woo.
1: It's too expensive.
3: Too expensive.
1: You got it.
3: Boy. Okay. If I hold that ticket up, that means right. Boy.
1: Help me.
3: I can't believe I'm seeing this.
1: Help me.
3: Can you help me?
1: All right. Hey. Good morning. Hi. Is this Terrell?
6: Yeah, this is Terrell.
1: Hey, Terrell.
0: Terrell,
1: welcome to the show. Terrell, are you married?
0: Yeah.
6: Yes, I am.
1: Oh, okay. How long y'all been married?
6: We've been married for 2 years now.
1: Two?
2: Congrats.
0: That's really new.
1: That's beautiful.
0: Y'all still doing date nights?
6: Yeah, well, we've been together for almost 6 years, and then we got married for 2 years ago. So
1: that's beautiful, what's up. Yeah.
0: Nothing wrong with that.
1: Y'all got babies?
6: Yeah, we got a 3-year-old little boy.
1: That's wonderful. Ain't that beautiful?
0: What's his name? Terrell Jr.?
6: Nah, his name's Sakani.
1: Well, here we go. Let's spin this wheel and see how much money we can get you. Here we go.
7: DD. J. Cruz. JJ from the Sip.
8: Trey G.
7: JJ from the Sip.
8: No bonus.
1: Oh, damn, no bonus.
3: Damn, man. You just had that baby too, man. I know you need a little bonus, but guess what? You're going to get this 1,000. Damn that extra little change. You ready?
6: Yep, I'm ready.
3: Now, look, if you don't know the answer, please say pass. We got time. Trust me, we're going to come back to it.
6: All right.
3: Let's get this early morning money. Do you run hot or cold at night?
6: Hot.
3: How many degrees is too hot for you?
6: 75.
3: Okay, dang. Clifford Harris is the birth name of which rapper?
6: T.I.
3: There it is. When it comes to soccer, what is a kit?
6: The uniform.
3: There it is. Barack and Michelle Obama are opening a presidential center in which city?
6: Pass.
3: Oh, man. How many days are in Fortnite?
6: 14.
3: You should play that. What was the fifth question I asked you? Number 5.
6: Pass.
3: All right. Who on the morning show is single?
6: Trey?
3: Yeah, Jolie. What does KMA stand for? KMA.
1: God dang it.
3: I'm going to tell you because I'm going to say it to Dee Dee. Kiss my ass.
2: Uh-oh. That's what it stands for. Kiss
1: my ass. Y'all, every now and then he'll do something to get me. I got tears in my eyes. That one just tickled me.
0: It was a tongue twister, wasn't it?
1: He couldn't get that presidential thing out.
3: For real.
1: I almost said to Tracy, why you do this to him? Sir, you got 7 out of 9. Y'all didn't get to 10, but you got 7 out of 9, which was good. Here's what you missed. Barack and Michelle Obama opening presidential center in which city? Chicago. I don't think he got it, did he?
0: Uh-uh.
1: I was laughing too hard. What was the fifth question that JJ asked? It was Barack and Michelle.
0: Oh, Lord.
3: I could say presidential.
2: I thought you did okay.
3: I thought you did too.
1: Oh, God, I got the tickles. Did you? Okay. And then you missed this one, sir. What does KMA stand for? Kiss my ass. All right. 7 out of 9 means you're going to get $10 every correct answer. We added up. It's $70 coming to you. No bonus.
3: Ow,
1: $70.
3: Be thankful. Be thankful.
1: Oh, God.
6: Okay.
1: All right. Can you do me a favor, please, and tell everybody the show that gave you a shot at $1,000?
6: DD in the morning.
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0: starring Terry Wright. We'll wrap the weekend up with the Brian Cole Best of the Best Baseball Tournament at Magnolia Park from 3 o'clock until 5. 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

0: Good morning. It's Dee Dee in the morning, and J. Cruz, Trey, and JJ are here. Guys, we got to put the spotlight on one of our own, okay?
1: What?
0: One of our own. This man here, and wait till you find out. He's written a book, everybody. 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
2: Hey. Thank you,
3: family.
0: I must say, I have a lot of love for Louisville, and my real reason number one is, first of all, Mark Gunn is wonderful as a program director. He'll take you all over the city, but
1: absolutely,
0: the other part of this is the Kentucky Derby is really special in Churchill Downs, and then the Ali Museum. I got to clap it up. Anybody ever visit Louisville, stop by the Muhammad Ali Museum. Please do that, okay?
3: Mm-hmm. Definitely.
0: So, Mark, let's talk, though. Let's talk about you and the fact that I didn't realize you're an author now. Tell everybody about your book.
3: First time author. The name of the book is Bararuga, The Awakening. Mm. And it is an Afrofuturistic

0: sci-fi thriller. Basically, the premise is we see what's going on with this administration now, right?
1: Correct.
0: Let's take it to its most far-fledged, illogical conclusion. And you've got the return of Jim Crow 2.0 and a lot worse. And the story centers around the protagonist is a doctor named Malcolm Martin Yazazi, who is a geneticist. And he, along with a team of scientists and children, have devised a plan to liberate folks here in America from what's going on with the administration.
2: Okay.
0: And so the book uses, I was deliberate in the way that I did this. The chapter titles are all African words and phrases. There are actual historical reference points, and there's a little bit of research that has gone into some of the writing as well. So there's a scary amount of truth in the book, and there's a lot of speculation as well when you read it.
2: All right, curious about this. Anybody inspired by a true story or someone you know? Anybody in the book?
0: Actually, this was inspired by a nightmare.
2: Oh, God.
1: Now we got to hear about that nightmare.
0: And it happened just after, let's see, I started writing this actually in 2017. And between then and now, you heard, well, we may not have to have elections again. You started seeing civil rights eroded, voting rights eroded, just basically us being targeted as a people. And so I don't know. It was just a nightmare I happened to have remembered. And I started writing things down. And I'm thinking to myself, you know, this could actually make for an interesting story. So the research began. I started just basically writing in a stream of consciousness type of thing. And what you have is the end result.
2: How long did it take you to write this book?
0: Let's see. I like 2017 to May of this year.
2: Wow. Right. You really took your time. My goodness. Everybody, we are talking to Mark Gunn. He's the program director for WLOU Jams in Louisville, and he is talking about his brand new book. Go ahead.
0: Okay, once again, the name of the book is Bararuga, The Awakening. Bararuga. And it's graphically illustrated. Didi, I gotta make sure you get your copy.
2: Okay.
0: It will be available on Juneteenth.
2: Okay.
0: The Kindle version will be available on Juneteenth.
2: Nice.
0: We've got the paperback available the week after, and I am finishing the audiobook version, which should be ready at the pace that I'm going. It'll also be ready next week.
2: Yeah, I was going to say, I guess we already know who's getting ready to read that audiobook. Y'all hear that voice.
1: 100%.
2: You hear that radio voice.
1: Yeah, you got to, man.
0: Also, in the back of the book, there is a glossary of the words and phrases that I use, complete with translation, so that, you know, when you're reading it, each title, again, is an African word or phrase. It gives its translation. But in the back, I've got a complete list of those words.
2: Okay.
1: So right on.
0: Got a little education.
2: I like
0: and
2: it.
0: Also, if I may, shameless self-promotional plug, because, you know, Didi is our anchor here. If you go to our website, WLOUonline.com, you can hear Didi in the morning, and you can hear Louisville's home of Southern Soul.
2: I love it.
1: Hey!
0: So,
1: come on.
0: Okay.
1: Help me find my draw. I got somewhere to be. Stop playing with my draw. Stop it.
0: No, I don't. We ain't playing that.
2: Oh, yeah,
1: I know it. It's one of my favorites.
2: Mark Gunn, where can everyone find this book? Where can they get the book right now?
0: If you go to my website, markgunnmedia.com, the link is right there on the homepage.
2: Okay. And then starting on Juneteenth, it's available on Amazon.
0: It'll be available on Amazon. It'll be the Kindle version, and then the following week, the paperback and the audio version.
2: All right. Bararuga.
1: Bararuga.
2: I love it. Y'all make sure you support. That's what this is all about. Of course, our Strong Business Spotlight is about us supporting us and everybody else that we can support. And this is the one right here, Mark Gunn. 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Go to markgunnmedia.com, right? And they can get it there. All right. Thank you again. And Mark, we appreciate you. Thank you, Louisville. Everybody, we appreciate y'all just listening to us.
3: Absolutely.
2: We appreciate that. All right.
1: 100%.
2: Clap it up for this man right here, the author himself, Mark Gunn.
1: All right.
2: It's Didi in the morning.

0: got my soul.
1: All right, so good morning, Dee Dee, in the morning. And what is today? It is Thursday.
2: Come on,
3: wonderful day.
1: The day before Juneteenth.
2: That's
1: Juneteenth,
2: right.
1: Yeah.
4: So, Leo.
1: Shouts out. You know what? Shouts out to Galveston, Texas. You know, that's where, that's the birthplace, you know, they say of Juneteenth.
2: Right.
1: That's
2: right.
1: Where they came and told everybody in the state of Texas that they were free. 2 years later.
2: 2 years.
1: 2 years later.
4: That's why I'm going out on a limb and say no one will get arrested this weekend of Juneteenth.
1: Okay.
4: Okay.
2: I'm sorry, what?
4: That's a weak ass limb.
1: It sure is. Now, I will say that.
4: I ain't gonna lie to you, bro.
1: Hey, hold on.
4: Don't stay out there too long. It's almost about to break now.
1: Damn. Let's get into our hot topics, y'all. Let's get into it. Here we go.
5: Let her cook.
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1: 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See store for details. So the first thing to talk about, Kai Cenat, that right there is the streamer, the very popular streamer. Is he even still streaming anymore, y'all? Because I thought he was getting into fashion.
4: He's not streaming anymore, but he is still considered a streamer. Yeah. And he provides a platform for a lot of different streamers.
1: So he did a free university, right? Now it's called Streamer University in Atlanta. And pretty much, I mean, the place went crazy.
7: Mm-hmm. Influencer frenzy in downtown Atlanta, and police are responding. The influencer Kai Cenat posted a message on Instagram asking his fans to back off a bit.
8: Because Kai Cenat, with so much popularity, and you could see from the chopper shots, the crowd that he brought here. And to me, it's just the amount of people showing up and crowd control or lack thereof. There's a line of police officers lining up trying to control the crowd. And I asked several people, what makes Kai so special? And they said, through this university, Streamer University, he will allow us to maybe be like him.
2: Mm. And make that kind of money, too.
1: He made a lot of money. How much did Kai Cenat make, y'all?
4: Streaming?
1: Uh-huh.
4: They say he's still making money right now today, even though he hasn't touched the stream, because you get subscribers. But I think it's in, like, the hundreds of millions, basically. Yeah.
1: And what did he used to do?
4: Basically, he would just invite celebs on, and they would do, like, lifestyle content. Now, he also does play video games on the stream, and then he kind of turns you on to different video games.
1: Y'all
4: and stuff
1: need to
4: like
1: teach
4: that.
1: Me how to stream and do all of this. I think I need to make me some money. I'm just going to sit there, and y'all just talk to me.
2: That's it. You turn the camera on.
1: Well, why
2: are
1: y'all
2: comment.
1: Doing it?
4: Nah, it ain't as easy as it seems.
2: It's easy to do, but not to be successful. He's worth, like, $35, $45 million.
1: Yeah, from streaming.
2: Just in general.
1: I'm sitting in his room. I'm gonna sit in my damn room.
4: Call of Duty.
1: What?
2: Trust me, a lot of people try it. They're not successful at it. I'm just saying.
1: That's why you gotta go to his Streamer University.
2: Yes.
4: Sure.
1: Shouts out to him. Shouts out. Hey, did y'all see what's going on with Faison Love, the comedian?
4: Yes, indeed, man. Big Worm is in big trouble, is what it seems like right now. Faison Love was arrested, basically, and charged with not being able to pay. Well, he was held in contempt of court. He's facing legal trouble after being arrested Tuesday.

0: on contempt of court charges in Hillsborough County, Florida. According to TMZ, he was booked in a Tampa jail, and it appears it's connected to an ongoing paternity case that he's been fighting. Yeah.
1: Did I see where he said he ain't made no money, though?
0: Oh, he ain't made no money.
1: He said something like he only made $13,000 in like 5 years.
2: Ain't no way.
3: But he be talking like he got money when he in here.
1: I promise you, that's what it said. It said something like he claimed he didn't make no money, y'all.
0: Damn.
1: And that's why he can't pay the $250,000 in back child support.
0: Damn.
1: That he made $13,000 in 5 years.
0: He better go get that money from Craig and Smokey.
4: Ain't nothing funny about that.
1: Finally, let's talk about that Frenchman. There's a Frenchman here.
3: So listen, if you've never been to another country, sometimes you don't appreciate what you got here in America. Well, this Frenchman who is here for the FIFA games discovers air conditioning.
5: I have found out why America is so great. L'air conditioning. It is the greatest thing I have ever experienced. It is hotter than Satan's butt crack out here. But what makes it bearable is the air conditioning. I believe you need to add a verse to your national anthem that talks about air conditioning. Americans are only scared of one thing, and that is being hot. Ice makes everything better. Better. I am convinced Americans put ice in every drink. The other day, I was out for breakfast. And I was at a cafe, and a man had ice in his milk. Here in Texas, I see these signs that say that some people want ice. I don't understand that, and then people tell me that ice will take me away. What is this?
3: Ice will take me away. Oh, no.
1: Okay, he got the ice confused.
0: He
1: got the two ice. But let me just say this. That man said it was hotter than Satan's butt crack. Now, that's hot.
0: That's hot and funky, too. Yeah,
6: this as bad as this country is, man, you know, it seems like these folks are over here still enjoying themselves.
0: The World Cup has exposed them to a lot about American culture.
6: For real.
3: I say it all the time. Americans don't appreciate America till you go somewhere else.
0: Sure. Another country.
3: Mm-hmm.
0: Sure.
1: Well, thank you for that, Cruz.
3: You got it, girl.
1: That. Cruz was like, I tell y'all. Thank you for reminding us. All right, on the way, we're going to shut the show down. It's Didi in the morning.
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0: also starring Terry Wright. We'll wrap the weekend up with the Brian Cole Best of the Best Baseball Tournament at Magnolia Park from 3 o'clock until 5. 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

0: 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Y'all talk to your girl. Hit me up with those throwbacks. You know I gotcha. It's a wet morning. Make sure you're careful out there. I got some Drake after this. Fancy right here on the Big
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2: Five and a half and boys. Is off the hook. Cinderella about to lose the glass off her foot. And when I find it, it's when I find you. 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I'm down for whatever, you just lead the way. We go to dinner, y'all don't even look at me to pay. Mature women with more than me were the first to tempt me. And Jason had this

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0: Poppin' R&B, it's your girl Jatara. It is Throwback Thursday, your favorite day of the week. That is Soulja Boy with Crank That. Y'all know what to do. Hit your girl up. 601-483-9595 is the number to talk to me all day long. Birthday shouts, I request all that. You know how we do it. You can also text me. I'll text you back. Current temp right now, 74 degrees. High today is going to be 76 degrees. The low is going to be 72. Got 100% chance of rain. Make sure you guys are staying weather aware. Got some scattered thunderstorms coming through as well. Kicking off 40 with some Wiz Khalifa on my level after this right here on The Big.
1: 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WJXM. Number one in the streets. Number one in the schools. Number one in the community. And number one for hip-hop and R&B. 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
3: 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Yeah. 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
2: Y'all, I'm getting ready to put y'all up on something, man. 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

back Thursday. Y'all make sure y'all keep it locked. You know we got those tickets to go see Summer Nights in Biloxi at the Mississippi Coast Coliseum. That's this Saturday, June 20th. Go ahead and get those tickets on Ticketmaster right now. Lil Baby, Sexy Red, YFN, Lucci, G Herbo, YK Niece, and more. Y'all keep it locked to get hooked up. Big shouts out to them for putting on that show. Got some Maya after this, right here on the Big

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2: 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How you do that there, Shreveport,

0: The station inside 95 Days of Summer. We are 95.1 The Beat. That is New Orleans music. Master P, how you do that there? Right here on Throwback Thursday. Y'all make sure you keep it locked. Corey Mo is up next at noon for the Throwback Thursday lunch mix. Y'all know how we do it. An hour long, an hour strong. So make sure you keep it locked for him. I got some Rich Boy after this. Throw some D's on it right here on The Beat.
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1: Big Phil, this for you, Pippin. What's happening, man? We miss you, shout.
2: 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I'd like to dedicate this song to anybody who

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Yours truly. On the ones and twos, man. We doing it for our guy Tupac today, man. So make sure you're locked in with your guy. Hit me up, 601-483-9595. Got more of this coming up just for you right here on the beat.

0: 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Number one in the streets, number one in the community, and number one in the schools. 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

0: It is Throwback Thursday, y'all. I love it. I love it. Y'all keep doing what you're doing, requesting that good music, and I got you. You can text me as well, 601-483-9595. Y'all know I talk back. After the break, I got some more throwbacks right here on The Big.
1: Greetings. This is James Carter from the Carter Foundation. 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

0: For our 12th annual celebration, we want you to join us June the 18th through the 21st, Thursday. We're teaming up with First Mississippi to celebrate our future leaders with our scholarship luncheon. 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

0: Thursday. I'm your girl, Jatara. It is the B-State Party. Gucci Mane featuring Ludacris right there. Freaky Girl on this Throwback Thursday. Got 30 more minutes left with you before I get out the door. Hit me up. T-Pain is up next. Buy you a drink right here on the Big.
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0: starring Terry Wright. We'll wrap the weekend up with the Brian Cole Best of the Best Baseball Tournament at Magnolia Park from 3 o'clock until 5. Meet us this year, Juneteenth, 2026. Be there.
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0: R&B. That is the most underrated right there. Wale, Lotus Flower Bomb, one of my favorite songs as well by him. That is also my time to get up out the door. JT is up next at 3. Make sure you keep it locked for him. I'll be back tomorrow to kick off your weekend on your Friday. Y'all stay safe out there today on the roads. I got some 3 deep after this, so make sure you keep it locked right here where you got it, to the Big.
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Station side 95 days of summer. We're 95.1 to be. Hey y'all, good afternoon. What's going on, everybody? Jig and JT in the building. Inside this wet throwback Thursday. So look, man, if you're driving, please be careful up on this road. We're supposed to have all day rain today. So please, y'all, be careful out there. Slow down. And you know what? Let's just enjoy this music.

95.1 The Beat. Sing that song, Keisha Cole. That's called Let It Go. It is Throwback Thursday. Jiggy JT in the building. Get it in for you. Like I said, it's Throwback Thursday. Also, y'all please be careful out there. We're looking at a 90% chance of rain, which is, in other words, it's going to rain all day. And we're actually under a flash flood watch. Tropical Storm Arthur, man, he's doing his thing. So, you know, y'all be careful out there. Please slow down and be weather aware. Like I say, we're under a flash flood watch until 6 o'clock today. So slow down. Enjoy this great music.

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inside 95 Days of Summer, 95.1 The Beat. That's right, that's that Young Jeezy along with Plies. Throwback Thursday night, hey, you know what I'm saying? That's a banger. So I still had to give you that one, man. Big shouts out to everybody. Say, Jig, play some G.

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is a summer 95.1 to beat. Oh, that's that Lil Wayne lollipop right there. But you know what? We still gonna keep the throwbacks going. Gonna represent. Yeah, yeah, yeah. Get your vibe right now. Plies, T-Pain, Shorty. 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

want to beat. Had to take it to H-Town right there. Throwback Thursday. Lil Flip. This is the way we ball. We getting in for you. Appreciate y'all for rocking with me today. Look, we going to keep the throwbacks going. Oh, my God. This song right here. Club Flamethrower. Here we go. Trillville. Or what it is, yo. Or what's up. It's something cut right here on 95.1 The Beat. Let's ride.

95.1 to be Phil Mom Sierra, sick of being lonely. It is Throwback Thursday. What's going on, y'all? Jigga JT in the building. Reminding you real quick, please slow down, man. I know that these roads, you know what I'm saying, it's a little wet outside.

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0: We're home for DD in the mornings. 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After that, it's the Sunday Slow Jam show from noon to 3 p.m.

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0: John B, all you still down, Jigga JT in the building. Look, we're getting ready for this beat mix at 5, yep, and kicking off Juneteenth. I'm going to get 6 o'clock, Temple Theater. We starting off with the gospel program with all the honorees and celebrations. All right, also, Bishop Hedgeman is in the building. Motivation, the moment starts now. We're going to put God first, family second. And if you know the song, sing along. Here we go.
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3: Motivational family, this is Bishop Hedgman bringing you the motivational message for today, the place where both voice and vibe influence your decisions for a greater or a more impactful day. We're talking about where are you growing? We're talking about growth this week, and we're dealing with growth because we're not committing nor settling to just existing. No, we want our listeners to not just commit to existing, but to commit to flourishing. That means you're not just going to see another birthday. No, you're going to be stronger the next birthday. You're going to be wiser the next birthday. You're going to have a greater perception the next birthday. You're going to forgive some things between now and your next birthday. You're going to grow. Well, it's not going to happen organically nor automatically. It's going to happen intentionally. It's going to happen when you do the things necessary to make sure that growth happens. Well, we're talking about growth from a directional standpoint. We've talked about growing up. We've talked about growing in. We've talked about growing under. Today, we're talking about growing through. We want to motivate you to grow through the very things that are surrounding you. Listen, it's amazing that the fertilization used to enrich grounds for growth also include manure. Did you know fertilizer has a degree of waste in it? It kind of helps us understand how God can use the ugly, most distasteful, and detestable things to help generate growth. Isn't it amazing that in order to jump off a car, you need a positive and a negative cable? You got to understand that some of the things that are around you are necessary because they're going to generate growth in your life. And you can grow through those things. Those things are not just sent to destroy you or to wear you down or to break you down. I challenge you to alter your perspective, to look at it another way. Well, maybe these things are designed that through them, I grow to become stronger. I grow to become wiser, sharper, okay, more effective, more productive. And so if you're going to grow through something, you got to dismiss the idea of shortcuts. Why? Because that's exactly what they do. They cut short your destination. They cut short.

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And look, y'all, we're going a whole hour long. Do not go nowhere. Also, big shouts out to the Laura Blues Festival. Getting you ready for the Laura Blues Festival. Saturday, July 11th, going down at the Laurel Fairgrounds. So make sure that you go ahead, get your tickets to see Cupid.

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0: and the whole crew right there. Make them say, DJ Cormo's in the building. Number one primetime show. Yeah, we're getting ready to kick this thing off straight up 6 o'clock. We got more jams coming up. And, let's know what we get on for you. 601-483-9595. Corey, we're going to answer the phone, all right? But, we'll holler back at y'all later. Right here on the station inside 95 Days of Summer. We're at 95.1 The Beat. 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
0: On the couch with my favorite sinner. I was about to, but you convinced us. 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Even if I

0: pop and R&B. We got a station inside 95 Days of Summer. That right there. A little Young Jeezy to go with your Throwback Thursday inside the Primetime Show. Where I love it. Yes, I love it. I love it. I love it when y'all hit me up. 601-483-9595 is the number to reach me right now on the beat lines. That simple. It's that easy. Shout out to everybody rolling what you got. And we got more to come right here on the beat.
1: Greetings. 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We're thankful for everyone who's been rocking with us through these years. We want to

Our 12th annual celebration, we want you to join us June the 18th through the 21st, Thursday. We're teaming up with First Mississippi to celebrate our future leaders with our scholarship luncheon. 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All funds raised will go to the Mississippi Children Miracle Network. 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

Went triple dipper, huh? 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
1: 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We out of station inside 95 in the summer. And yeah, that we need to cut it. OT Genesis, late great Dolph on down right there, rolling inside the Primetime Show. We inside Throwback Thursday. So you already know, man, we got more of those throwback jams coming your way. But after this, a little bit of DaBaby, Gorilla, Young Miami. We popped it right here on the beat.
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12: Let me pop my dick, his ass too fat. 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
0: 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Ain't no fucking way, no, I brought back a hit. I had took her with me, we both spent a little time. She got hers, I got mine, then I brought back his. Lamey, I brought back a chain and some money, a purse. I just brought back some. Cut her off, I won't feel in that. Take him back over like.